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She said that she would never leave, continue to torture me, telling me to come with her, underneath my comforter. 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I ain't trying to be that, they just want to see that. But I got him Aggie, cause I win the cold like Gabby. 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
2: 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So check him now. 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
2: Billy Rene, Minister of Internal Affairs, yeah, Uyugo. 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It was a restrict, Jimmy May in each other, but. 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
1: 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A more Latin and Madame Matia Guacanel and Sierra. 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You know, a more Payas, but we are probably with him.
0: Okay.
1: Yeah. We are probably with him. 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
2: I'm making a revival for quite much.
0: Revival.
2: But I'm boring it for me.
0: Pergamo.
2: Oh, man, keep on me, I'm not going to let you. But I'm going to keep on me. What's going to keep on me?
0: Okay.
2: Thank you, Kay. James Jawad. What's going to be here? I'm like you. We'll be casual of me, casual of Pablo.
0: Okay.
2: The Doreen. I'm school road. The women are very big family. I'm a little bit of a family. I'm more than a
0: Okay, and then men won't come headway to peel, who could pick it what tier team men kill a yibi, kakanya low in radio. bet ke chawman me mete me gam chim ke botien mane to war kanya e bet ke kwachi 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
3: Hello.
0: How for you, Neva?
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0: Peter Kilalia, but which one, Neva?
3: Which one, my best friend?
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0: 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And there been a yum chunyo bermala matatwal, but an obeke wa mokanani mano again tick a quo bod where you gotta kind. 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
3: 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So in my team when you want to come in at the party, you borrow cannot hear it. You are the team meeting. Dago is the team meeting. Joy area, we cannot team meeting. You can't do that. Could you level no enony? The area may in an idea copy any lady of Paul Guarry.
1: Oh, let you did it.
3: You can't go lay, mere no lucky garret, lay bit ye. Tim Mamedi area, lip mau cantucar. Oh, where copy come down?
1: Area may borrow war, catcher.
3: Oh, yam garret.
1: Guaco where I make a rot at a tear.
3: Take a right, pelare.
1: Man, you to me the booty guer in the art. 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
3: 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He made you pee, Macaro. 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
4: It's 6 a.m. Kombeti chawa pa we are yo meodiko. 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Speak farmer.
5: Lucky la ye Magamaga Skills Institute. Kafunye me no bagachit. Kika no bagachit. Me funye.
6: A disease in the displacement camps. Later in the program, a pianist loses his workplace discrimination case over comments he made about Gaza. We found out why a Ghanaian influencer has been extradited to the United States. France becomes the first nation through to the semi-final of the World Cup. Meanwhile, the Norwegian team is doing this. Find out how they're getting some Viking motivation after this bulletin.
7: BBC News with Neil Nunes. Iran's former supreme leader Ayatollah Khamenei has been buried at a shrine in the northeastern city of Mashhad. He was laid to rest alongside four family members killed with him at the start of the war launched by the US and Israel in February. More from Liz Doucette.
8: The Ayatollah's final resting place is inside the Golden Dome shrine of Imam Reza, alongside four members of his family killed that same day. But even in this moment, when Iran's new leaders who survived the weeks of war want to project strength and unity, there's been no sign of the Ayatollah's son and successor, Mujtaba, who was severely injured. Also missing from these ceremonies are the many Iranians who aren't shedding tears for a ruler and his authoritarian rule they've always rejected.
7: The Pan American Health Organization says the greatest risk to health posed by Venezuela's twin earthquakes are now disruptions to health care, overcrowding, and a lack of drinking water. The quakes, which devastated large parts of northern Venezuela 2 weeks ago, have left thousands displaced and reliant on humanitarian aid. Britain's likely next Prime Minister, Andy Bannum, has apologised for the governing Labour Party's initial response to Israel's actions in Gaza. The details from our political correspondent, Alex Forsyth.
8: In a pre-recorded video message posted on social media, Andy Burnham said the suffering in Gaza was a scar on the collective conscience. He condemned what he called the monstrous Hamas attacks of October the 7th, before saying that his party's response to Israel's military action in Gaza after the attacks had not been good enough. He said the UK was too slow to call for a ceasefire and apologised to those who felt Labour had not got it right.
7: The US Secretary of State Marco Rubio has invited ministers from more than 60 countries to a summit in Washington next week to discuss what the department is calling the resurgence of transnational far-left terrorism. Thomas Becker has this report.
9: The meeting is expected to bring together ministers and senior officials from regions including Europe and Asia. US media, however, are reporting that many European leaders are unlikely to attend as they don't view left-wing political terrorism as a major issue. Some US officials voiced concern that the Trump administration is trying to use counter-terrorism tools to crack down on activists at home they view as left-wing extremists. Labeling them as terrorists can unlock investigative tools such as surveillance. Asked for comment, the White House referred to the government's counter-terrorism strategy, which states that those powers would not be used to target dissent.
7: This is the world news from the BBC. The authorities in southern Spain say at least 12 people have died in a wildfire in the province of Almeria. Some of the victims were found inside vehicles which had been engulfed by the flames. Witnesses say the fire was caused by a downed power line, sparking flames which quickly spread to a nearby wooded area. Mexico says it'll file criminal complaints in the United States over the deaths of Mexican citizens in immigration custody or during enforcement operations. Earlier this week, a Mexican man was shot dead by an ICE agent during an operation in Texas. Scientists in Britain have developed a new non-invasive procedure to treat a serious condition which can affect identical twins during pregnancy. Twin-to-twin transfusion syndrome can happen when babies share a placenta, with one receiving more nutrients than the other, putting the life of both at risk. With the potential new treatment, high-powered ultrasound waves are fired into the placenta, sealing the blood vessels causing the condition. Tournament favourites France are through to the semi-finals of the Football World Cup after beating Morocco 2-0 in Boston. Morocco were the only African team left in the competition. It's the second time in a row they have been knocked out by the French at the World Cup. These Morocco fans were watching in Boston.
10: So, so proud of Moroccan. They really play very good. They did all their best.
11: We feel upset. I'm just like any other Moroccan fan. We had a dream, and unfortunately France always stops our dream for some reason. Last World Cup in Qatar and again today. But we're always going to keep dreaming.
12: Whole Arab world is very proud of Morocco. Myself, I'm from Saudi Arabia, but we rooted for Morocco and we supported them as much as we can.
7: That's the latest BBC News.
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18: Take a bull, you take a dwarf.
19: I'm not a little
18: chocolate.
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0: Travels, good morning to you. You did come to a bit matin in the pad, ma beer or magadi vario, kipira rio, we a year bitchel. And no, I do not take you may have you did come in chaka chama pav, you remember you did come and a chava young man. 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And of course, the forbidding you make matin. 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When Mudukum, Ned Mapol, we are botin, a noble edition, but my gay came you by a way, pitch a bed manager and beat Martin, cow to Nipa Chaman, one dog no matter waiting, Baraja, you may have way edition, Mokanel of Radio, Corrigan Corre. Anyway, I'm any two of better fun, and a polecho, kill level man of a lock melim, which I'm making me a botin in my champion, we very super Friday. Super Friday, Manuel promotion, Makiro Pat, Mapalatin, Ilocom, Odlonio Pass, Pick FM. So, T. Kigumenin, Nanny Super Friday in him, Wabimi, but in Limu, Duke. And of course, you may have went in him, and it's all weekend of better bear. We mean, I did me a ya de kuru, you may have wake again in a matin. So, Betty Gian, 11 Manamal, Kichaku, Tuwechari, in him, his star, Ario, a deck, a borum. Star, Achel, Star, Ario, Jero, Ash, Kakenyum, we're tin one pong kumi, icham weekend level, manamal. Nana pay, to pay, chak minimum to, don't you already on the speaker firm, where chak no, you my bear, try to come at in, the book it was it. Doc Benny, I've been in a ton, or a segment, and I mean, or two. 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
3: Ah, well, you bought a
0: corner. 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
3: I'm not going to put them up. I come the white, but you never get a corner.
0: Yes.
3: We
0: love the market, Bunga.
3: More good.
0: We love the Pamorgot.
3: More good.
0: Yes.
3: They don't kill over any kid over the Kadokania. We are. I teach it to me for humans. The good humanity and Santa, I can't you think with your own who better men more than your boy.
0: And then I can't, and then we love the Paoji more good. Okay, but we can pen in. Hello?
3: Hello?
0: A boy.
4: See it to me, guy.
0: Anacho?
4: A boy,
0: yes.
4: I'm doing very well, mother. I'm not
0: telling Maya. Didn't they take my dick anywhere?
4: My dear.
0: Okay.
4: Apa?
0: Bali pe. Hello. Apa?
4: Apa?
0: Acho ma pe.
4: Acho.
0: Yes.
4: Ikona
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4: BS di la bomb.
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1: 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We matika kati gadjeti mini matin ipiera bora bungwen tona bit.
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3: And a very good morning. Welcome to our paper review this morning. Let's start with the new vision. And in the new vision this morning, Deposit Protection Fund of Uganda to double deposit protection limit to up to around 20 million shillings. Okay? And government moves to fast track national identification of IDs for repatriated South Ugandans from South Africa. The exercise is being conducted by the National Identification and Registration Authority at the National Leadership Institute Chankwanzi, targeting more than 700 Ugandans who have returned from South Africa since last Friday under the government letter evacuation program. And government waves pride banger dividends to fund growth, and of course controversy has caught stops National Environmental Management Authority and Kampala Capital City Authority from closing noisy city bars. They were actually stopped by the court in Kampala. And our vegetable growing is helping refugees cope up with aid cuts in the West Nile sub region. You can actually read through as well this morning. And the new members of parliament given deadline to declare their wealth details to IGG. According to the Leadership Code of Conduct, that is a CAPA 33 of 2002, requires all leaders to declare their wealth within 3 months of assuming office and thereafter every 2 years during the month of March. Okay? And as well, actually members of parliament and the Chuli parliamentary group, they have actually demand actions on Kampala Gulu highway carnages, and of course, according to the report coming through, their appeal is that the railway line should be worked on so that at least the accident along Gulu Kampala highway can be reduced. And NUP will not condemn supporters who accept a plea bargain before the court of law, according to the report coming through this morning. And of course, Moses Kandragabri CDF actually warned the new UPDF recruits that they shall not tolerate any agent of foreign interest in this country called Uganda. Mwanga Chivumbi, the former Butambala County Member of Parliament, has been granted bail after spending 169 days on remand at Butambala Prison. Okay? And as well, Muslim Mubaje, defends Uganda Muslim Supreme Council property sales, says they secure financial stability within the Muslim fraternity. And Works Minister orders return of processed land titles by November 30th this year. Okay? And as well, the government confirms 16 anger-related deaths in Karamoja, dispatches emergency food relief, according to reporter coming through as well. And an unwritten note recovered after the death of a senior four student at Nalia Secondary School, Wayogerere campus, as much as a key focus of police investigation into the circumstances surrounding his death. The note believed to have been written by the deceased, Naiza Trevor Mamus, reportedly expressed feelings of emotional distress, saying he was tired of suffering with parents who did not listen to him and show him love, according to the report coming through this morning. And as well, proprietors of private schools in the Greater Masaka Sapa region have criticized the government's new pay-as-you-earn policy, tax policy on secondary sources of income, saying it is making it harder to attract and retain experienced teachers at their institutions. Okay? And the government has warned that Uganda faces an increased risk of poor harvest, livestock losses, food insecurity, water shortages, heat-related illnesses, and rising food prices as below average rainfall and unusually high temperature are expected to continue throughout the month of July. So no rain, the month of July will continue to be hot. The construction of coffee park worth $248 million have been launched in Nakaseke district. A move expected to boost Uganda's coffee export through value addition. And leaders in Masindi municipality are divided over the proposed architectural design for the redevelopment of Masindi Taxi Park under the Uganda Cities and Municipalities Infrastructure Development UCHMITA program. Okay? And as well, Parliament, I beg your pardon here, the Parliament Business Committee has scheduled a special sitting to allow each of the country's 527 members of Parliament to deliver a 3-minute maiden speech. The exercise will begin on Tuesday, July 14th, with every legislator given uninterrupted time to make their first formal contribution on the floor of the 12th Parliament. That is nice. And Patriotic League of Uganda has endorsed a proposed amendment of the Administration of Parliamentary Act that seeks to introduce a legal procedure for the removal of the leader of opposition from the office. Okay? The position was announced in Kampala by the Kasambia County MP David Kabanda, the head of the office of the PLU chairman, who said he was speaking on behalf of the organization's chairman, General Muhoozi Kainerugaba. Okay? And finally here, for more than three decades, African peace mediation rested on a framework that became familiar across continent, where wars were to be stopped through ceasefires and security engagement, followed by negotiations over power sharing, wealth sharing, transitional justice, and eventually national dialogue. And the whole bottom line is why Africa's traditional mediation model is breaking down, okay? And finally, African countries have secured an additional $900 million in a new financing to expand access to clean cooking technologies, bringing total international commitment to $3.1 billion since the inaugural summit on clean cooking in Africa held in Paris in 2024. And that is what I can give you from the English version. I'll be coming back with the Luo version. 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Ali Mia Deck. It's a super Friday. 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The Super Friday. You may have won. 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
0: But of course, the clinical man is a footing of medical care. When you ready, you might be part of the Kanya or your chill, but did part of the city. Kany, give me actually clinical manager, ball game man, give Mukaro some good days ago, but still, her footing and then my bed footing a trending role to footing applying. Men would teach your TCK, Karmachal Command, my clinical manager, manager, I'm a deport what you can. You know, Karmen, of course, and Dara development initiative, give me a social worker board game. Men, of course, a young teacher, make him a TRT Botra in a cassette. When you ready, you'll be going to board a can. Kevin, of course, consultancy. 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
8: 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The remaining announcements are in English. Zion Healing and Restoration Ministries International Uganda Gulu City Branch, located at Tegwana in Laro Peje Division in Gulu City, announces a 3 days crusade at the church premises starting this July 9th and ending on the 11th July 2026 with Bishop Abe Chiboma, the Prophet of God. Come and be a witness to the powerful move of God, the home of solution. The crusade will begin this Thursday, July 9th, and ends on Saturday, July 11, 2026. The theme for this year is Angel Armies on Assignment, Reawakening the Prophetic Callings. Prayers start at 7:30 a.m. to 6 p.m. from Thursday to Saturday. 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
0: Chari kikwe wei life, manu wei ubiru natural. 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
0: 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And get your bitch for 10 event Friday, the very style.
1: Yeah,
0: okay, we really, we really, we number no, okay, now. Anyway, Abson, when I'm gonna go to my brother, I can't remember doing it. Well, I'm not going to go to a can, my quaint limb, when me at the come down, you do come at 10.
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1: Right, chawane and Lewin Perry, Pierre Boru, we have been on the beach, speak for Magulu, you're taking your matini, we're winning a ticket, botin, Jimmy, matiga gutu kom luak ite der botu ngogi kome matiti me I area me me guchia bich uchoro ko en jema pol timo beru katime wekwa bergi keru meniang kika beru ma initi iene hello
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0: Man, no matter what team again.
3: Hello.
1: Hey, yo.
0: Yes.
3: Away me, Thomas, from a bear, net locate a year.
0: Yes.
3: One gentleman, a word of them of bear, eight, your name of bear, one comma, eight. You are my bear. One by bull, make it can be.
0: It's your anyway.
3: I draw an amount of legend.
0: Okay.
3: You
0: made a chung, a member won't come.
3: Yeah, I'm not very one comma, eight, more ding.
0: What about ding, ding, village, can you? Okay.
3: Emma.
0: Yes.
3: Yeah, never have you speak me account that bullying might me time can you talk tampa long, but
0: man dog long or can you read chan?
3: Uri Paul, Bien long gale gale mo. I go bien congo madon wak on that.
0: Because look conki captain KK Kasulegong.
3: A year apart.
0: One and kid will to o bodu.
3: Anna for a man.
0: For it val. Okay.
1: Right. 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
5: 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For a pretty tune, why again, but yeah, and a form attack.
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2: 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Pair attack. In any queen men of England man will be to Elizabeth.
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0: can. 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
3: I'm going to draw you now. I'm a chill. Lunio Duarte, Pilu, Latina, near the car. 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
0: Yeah,
3: and America getting bad. You work was the Madonna, you better know Yanni and Obana. You're quite in the film, like you try to put with you and a fire
0: for a funny one. Anyway, I'm gonna meet a minute during the primary tree. I was up thinking aloud to Alaye.
1: Yeah,
0: but maybe I've ever done him alone.
1: Could
0: dear Cody? You come Jim O'Kane Macaromo, you put it. We are really low because I'm a lot absent. More chill, my dear, any mamma to get and carry when you get. That tool must be maintained. Where you're kicking it. Okay? 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Most days of local ordinance is a very common phenomenon about a chuliga.
1: Yes, Tinia Pel.
0: Nepema Pelari. 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You see the situation? In a chore, draw my con, corner, whoo, bump, there we got. Pin me, be like a doing him.
1: Hello, speaker fam. Hello? All right, sorry. Network team, okay. 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
4: Hello, speak.
0: A boy, Joe.
4: Man, Dennis, are you?
0: Yes, Dennis, are you training?
4: I'm not sure.
0: Pero tú quieres chamo que eres más pequeño, yo le digo.

0: like pimples, acne, skin rash in both infants and adults. Chokero Habo soap and Chokero Habo jelly are in different sizes, big and small, found in all shops. Countrywide Chokero, the hope of all skin.
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3: 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Isemes Tamea Chel. Atino Lungu Gamu Kunupia Cholo Kwan. O Picha Wun Yachimilao and Nacho. It is you about children with Lao Cultural Institution Bursar Scheme. Semester Mario, Doctor Techo Lekwano Kateya Director Dickens Udon Bursar Scheme. Otin my King James Dangchi Gum, Mepongu Fomi, Mohammed Yopi Kwani Den, Ulwon Loan Scheme. 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A bitch about not, nor a bit not. Be a quan bad in case.
4: Customer wame amara. 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Kia Zam TV.
5: It's 8 a.m. Kombedi, Chawario, Mekodiko, Kipiera Bor, Yabungwe Antonia Beach, Speak Farmer, Lakelia Ye, Magamaga Skills Institute, Kaponye Menongo Barachi, Kikanongo Barachi, Meponye.
6: It's a big day for the people of Uganda, but I'm taking the lead in making that statement.
7: Government is sending money, and this program is demand-driven, and people are now fearing to get this money.
8: We don't have any clear data on disability. This makes planning very, very difficult. And normally we have been working on guesswork.
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10: Police warn public against idlers and vote to crack down on cattle stocking fraud. Lifestyle diseases on the rise in Kamwenge's hospital records show a growing burden. A new United Nations report highlights further makers of genocide by warring parties in Sudan. I am Agwengliz with the latest news. Police have urged members of the public to avoid associating with the idlers who loiter around business premises without any legitimate source of income, warning that such individuals are often linked to criminal activities. Speaking to our reporter on Thursday, 9th July 2026, the Gulu District Community Lansdowne Police Officer, ASP Mr. Moses Ogwang, advise residents to be cautious of people who hang around shops, trading centers, and motorcycle stages, noting that many eventually resort to theft. He cited a recent incident where an individual who regularly loitered at a specific border motorcycle taxi stage ended up stealing a motorcycle from the site. Beyond petty crime, Mr. Wang raised serious concerns regarding corruption in the government's cattle restocking program. According to police investigations, unauthorized individuals have been illicitly receiving funds meant for beneficiaries in other parishes, effectively denying the rightful recipients their intended support. Ms. Ogwang condemned the practice as outright theft of public funds and warned that anyone involved would face the full force of the law. He revealed that the police have already arrested several suspects linked to the fraud and investigations are actively ongoing. He assured public that the operation against cattle restocking fraud will continue unabated. He emphasized that arrests will persist until the fraud is completely stamped out, ensuring the government program benefits its rightful recipients. In the national bulletin, cases of non-communicable diseases such as hypertension, diabetes, asthma, and depression are steadily increasing in Kamwenge District, with the health workers blaming unhealthy lifestyles, poor diets, rising stress levels. Medical records from Rukunyu General Hospital show that the facility registered 3,259 non-communicable diseases cases in 2023, 3,636 in 2024, and 3,704 in 2025, representing a 13.66% increase over the 3 years. According to the hospital's records officer, Caleb Mugarurire, hypertension, diabetes, depression, asthma, and other mental health conditions account for the majority of patients seeking treatment for non-communicable diseases. He said the increase is partly a result of improved screening and diagnosis, although incomplete patient records continue to affect efforts to accurately monitor disease trends. Medical Superintendent Dr. Ivan Mujuni said that the hospital regularly conducts community outreach programs to screen residents for hypertension, diabetes, asthma, and mental health conditions. He said the people diagnosed with the conditions are enrolled into the hospital's NCD clinic, where they receive treatment, counseling, and follow-up care. You're still listening to the latest news from 89.5 Speak FM Voices Unlimited. Coming in from elsewhere in Africa, the United Nations say a new report by its fact-finding mission for Sudan provides further evidence that atrocities committed by warring parties in the region constitute makers of genocide. Briefing reporters in New York Wednesday, spokesperson for the Secretary General Stephen Dujarric said that the report found that Sudan's Rapid Support Forces, or RSF, carried out brutal attacks against civilians, including mass killings, systematic abductions of women and girls, and mass gang rapes in El Fasher. The fact-finding mission reiterated its calls for effective accountability, including prompt cooperation with and action by the International Criminal Court, the spokesperson said. In the international bulletin, Sirens sounded in Kuwait and alerts were activated in Qatar and Bahrain due to retaliatory Iranian fire over the Gulf countries after the United States launched new airstrikes hitting Iran early Thursday. The strikes came hours after U.S. President Donald Trump said recent Iranian attacks on ships in the Strait of Hormuz signaled the end of the fragile ceasefire. The U.S. military hit a variety of military sites and port facilities early Wednesday following Iran's targeting of several merchant vessels off the coast of Oman, sparking Iranian fire then as well. But Thursday's attacks appeared bigger all around. There was no immediate word of damage in the three Gulf Arab countries. Kuwait's military said that it was actively intercepting incoming drones and missiles. Military officials said in a social media post that the latest strikes were intended to further degrade Iran's ability to threaten freedom of navigation in the strait through which a fifth of the world's traded oil and natural gas passed before the war began with U.S. and Israel attacks in Iran on February 28th.
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10: More than 3,500 vendors operating at Amber Court Farmers Market in Jinja City are set to be relocated to pave the way for the expansion and operationalization of Jinja Airfield, raising uncertainty over the future of one of the eastern Uganda's busiest fresh produce markets. The Uganda Civil Aviation Authority has asked Jinja City Council to relocate the market within 3 months, saying its continued operation poses a safety risk and could affect the licensing and future operations of the upgraded aerodrome. Amber Court Farmers Market sits on a 4.5-acre piece of land belonging to the Minister of Defense along the Jinja Tumbulamuti to Bukungu Road. It borders Jinja Airfield on one side and Gaddafi Barracks on the other. The market is a major trading hub for fresh agricultural produce, including matoke, green vegetables, and Irish potatoes, attracting traders from Kampala, Mukono, Buikwe, Mbale, Buvuma, Budaka, and other parts of the country.

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1: 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Digla Lony Man Speak FM, D star Rio, Adek Abor star, Chel star Rio, not Ash, Donya T. Kamalane, a Forge Bennett T. Borjo Magengo, Loya Hochente, Kamano, Gengu Berge Care, Medany T. All Lony by Speak T. Moko Peta, where I wait away at Timor PNA, and my team money, ya, potent to begin to Lamad to all Enu, Kidiku, Mini Matini, or the two Benapier, Termin and Apoy, we had a Chaco Kidman.
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1: 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Bot in, Wabimi report, or do you, Korak, Korak, Kitmanotika, Piriki, Kiki, Dikumin, Matin, but we, Tim Pakigizi, Ombo is loving video, Comperigengo signing MOUs, Gachel Kim, Mapororo, Queens, Macombe, Notika, and again Giberitika Malim, the newly promoted side, Minuki. Gezi Omboys, again go Moratini, Memorandum of Understanding, Minu MOU, can gen kitim Kijo Makiluatini, a Pororo Queens, Minu letter Madonke Cherchimia T, but football team, the enemy, Mebera Tika Malay. Don't we pony in Mebedo Gikermato, Uganda Premier League? You have to be. Owning a club, Pamon Unuibid affiliated to a women's football clubs, Mano Churchin and Ibid Mabe, Kai Tim Pamon Mamiri Pere, under 21, Mamiki Pere, under 20 Pere, Locomimoir, Mapede, Tematem Donki Gaze and Boys, again go away, Yumin and Giarati, Mino Morotama, Meki Machal, Winik and Gen Kachel Kimaporo, Queens, football clubs, Machal, Jomagan Gibiti, Kachel Kedgen, Pemoir Maramario officially established a letter that the club has registered, a women's football team that the club has revealed. Mporoko, Gengiti. Team Achel Macombe ticket to a Western Regions League as the third tie in the Women's League football pyramids. Kakigezi Omboys, one comma, Megi David Moazi, Wachi, Itikiner Mater, Falman and Giriati, where Oluto Gitel Choks Mito Dilo Kakigezi Regions. Minu Ket Matika Karek Enum, Otomcho, Wachi, we are really delighted to have reached this agreement. And I believe this is the collaborations remain essential in building a strong football. Ekemi, Minu in the regions, Mamegi Enum, Minlok Matika Kate, Dagnotika Binukini and Matin. Lawin Radio. Can it be Kamano again? Better go Churchin and making the reinforcement, Mapon, Mapat, Kamagan Guchao, Shining, Tatual, a coach, Makiluatin, Joseph Mutiaba. 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
10: Well, for the Kuchenda Kawaduka, don't be a board, Machelkum Chawa, yeah, Deca, you dear combatin man, you may, Yabwe, you tell you better, Paluak. 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
11: Yeah, Lawin Vario Tinne, Watamone, Wakili, Lok Mapere Tet. 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
11: Mm.
10: Can you attempt diving into lock in manok?
11: Yes.
10: We come achel tie the fundamentals. Don't when get actually the foundation of chako gamente.
11: Mm.
10: Keeping. 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
10: 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It kept me ill. Look at me, come a chill. Magritte there, can. I'm in a way. Can one come a cock with a cool maro chante? Yes. One come petwe yet where? Will you? One come a chill petwe yet where? It take a TG office paluak. By the way, teach my dung tech dog, they look at a village. Pere parliament government is working with any. Because teach me the village, it take a 100 lok, metia ku lok, me village, kinu ka chile, in me, kemi de won komadi, won komachel. 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
11: Wa security.
10: Loka beberti wi yin won komachel me village, me le yanni. But then let's look at how ki ki ki remuneration o megi. 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
11: so we should not expect
10: there's nothing but again gumti city kana ye Peloka de loco is revenue, my person make it work again. We are going to see the country won't come up or chaco or caca. Won't so many do but
11: any pisoma won't come here, Cham.
10: The window wing.
11: Any soma carried.
10: One Roman administration making me in many in
11: a
10: cool.
11: Yes, it is a public fund.
10: Win, public fund, fine, but did logically.
11: You account for it today.
10: You will
11: council.
10: Account for it.
11: City can
10: accountability be more paper money out down. Well, you want people to do, never get any more quarrel.
11: No, you wouldn't.
10: That's why when Tim attack catching the city can, people are better come a chill. There is something Madugu, key city council, market key division in the wing. They can local revenue.
11: Yeah.
10: Market
11: line.
10: Percent people are between dock. We come at it with Comario. Gikwok and Kin Gang. So that's why the commission tends to be intense within the city. Why can't you tell me the Pangu can even know what one come in Gang, the sub county? Can a board get him again? Come and make it no kickback, Madok for that percentage. So we are giving him a bear absolute. Mirani, come and lock or kidnap could be come a chill. My better the quality we need. Anyone, Mirror won't come a chill, ma. New tick kilowatt. Dano ma tiki diro, I can't meet your colore. Dano ma pellet for fire. I can meet him with Jemine. Was one come a chin, but become. Dana Marama walk along with security, me a duole, then send your village in a titiria. Ma manding security, Makinu Paramungani, tell one come a dear chin. So got it done, I make what baby Palamaka in Pegua of a birgit. It did go chung no way out, popular. Atame in Kurjomero, Kenan, and a bit of Baran, Pigrad, Gopin, Guoco, security mad, do it young and inning in one come a chin, my village. Couldn't you go to Padan, catch it a chin? So to me, King Ying my bear, I'm paying you all about a little walker in Nanga, but to me, King Nanga my bear, Dan Matika Kili my bear, Maramaki Becker will walk on pin, go up and really make you can tell a wing and look on baby, okay? The child catch a chill, petty my bear. Even the woman and Gamma Gochi in Pajo and Pajo on yet. Econa wood, can you come on, come dig tea? Econa village, okay? Any corner village, come on, come dig tea.
11: Yeah.
10: A chet border, I met a lamb. Won't come a child, can you? So we need those who come in and baby mad will be in a good and yapping on. In one come to pay ticket team, but make me ticket. Defense ticking gang, ticking jumbo in the chimney executive for me. How are they working? To man baby me.
11: We come in and pay a ticket.
10: Now you know it's a defense will tell like a police post.
11: One come ticket executive and stamp.
10: Now defense, eh, Chani, make a big baby village, make it take a like a police post according to Marco down. Even if you can't get police post with Borgo City again.
11: Yes.
10: Defense of Taraba. Before you have to train Birmo, maybe police. But any con you don't police came out of down. No real mark of Ugono Goro Pierio. Kevin, defense. Tinane. So, I couldn't know Jim. You walk about him. I don't tell my making because these are realities. My power on my key. Hello? Hello.
8: Ichorini.
10: Wanu chuo mabe.
8: Afu ya arshori na arshori.
11: Hmm.
8: Udaji mabe buriwe.
11: Mabe.
8: Afu. 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Man doctor lafu kasa mkwana.
10: Yes, doctor lafu.
8: Ya, ama, maigilvi loko la pezi kestaro kwa chawe jini. Yilvi ya te, warkola ngoo.
10: Hmm.
8: I am a student of the university. Niario, Emma, give me time, but okay, Gary. Money, ten men away, you need to do it with this guy. You know, one coming here to get him a silver subject for down to the county. That's why we all direct with Gary. You get a recovery, get the money out. You know, look here, there alone, you know, there, and they could be like that. You know, talk about it, don't be in Germany.
11: We can't do it.
12: Yes, Stephen. 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
3: What for you, Beru Chuni?
1: What you, my boy?
3: Manti Loki Lawrence.
1: Keep Let's it. Lawrence keep
2: yes,
1: it.
2: Yes, Lawrence.
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1: 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What are you doing?
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0: RC, my one young will be in. 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
2: Yeah.
1: Chi chore, we create a plan for your life. 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
2: Yeah, piane capechone e bibber merka chero. 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
1: We should have been a nero. 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
2: Yeah.
1: Do you remember to be in the studio? The Chaka Chaba Dendu Gerichawa Nguyen, you've just come in, Man Speak FM.
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4: 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Okay, then there's an emergency. My mirror, close attention. Keyboard client, my make one. We're extending, bene. It's in Chabiat, bene, but Chobotik by client, and only. So that is how precious what are our clients, my make one. Petty and lock any kind of what you from Monday to Saturday. Kind of client, my mirror conyo on Sunday. Kono take an emergency, don't put a conyo, my conyo. Because loba out to you, and the way you mirror what you get. And then you might you can help me, but you're my bear. Yeah. Dong Machalo Marco General Motors, one who came me tijango to twale. Now we read your own penny away. One who came me teach me you pomotaka. Kachel gechata motaka bene.
5: Yes.
4: What came me get me you pipire? Kachel gechata pipire bene. Kegin no more can, madam. What are you? Manoti an automobile.
5: Yeah.
4: One wa miyo coin me yo puki. Iyo dujo wengu papat. 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In line with the experts, my one ticket. So omio ka initika winywa in pebe till war mo again. He come dog teach my one timo. Even our pricing, your well ma mekwa they competitive enough in the market. We have competitive prices in the market. Ma omio ka loka well para mo loka ema tutut because those are areas pa pol kare ke dano bedo ki luwari ye. Ya, won well uti kuman kuman no. Ine just come to Mako wak ini nen how our prices are. We have competitive prices in the market and competitive prices no, prices ma ine rong por neke kamo kene no ne wanda kwa babe.
0: Yes.
4: Yes, that is what I'm trying to mean. Kwe watiki gen makilwa ni the latest technology.
0: Okay.
4: Watiki technology matie the latest. Maka yine o, in our facility, even no equipments muka ina mape nongebe wakaide wa Kampala, no watiki de botwa. There are quite a lot. Gidwong. For example, in the technology that we have now, NITA, most of these vehicles, Mabinoni, they are computerized vehicles. Yeah? So no, it no be requiring a computerized diagnosis. So, and this new technology in the Wengti Botwa, ma we do computerized diagnostic, ikumuta kama migi, ma wanero pero, wakweru pero, pero anything. Why is this overheating coming in? What is it? 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You know, loke golo tire gola, kataki golo loke linipe.
0: Yeah.
4: You just put it on the machine.
0: Wow.
4: And the tire just rotates itself, and then on and off, within a few minutes, no tire, no ki golo, no ti wawo. Among the other technology, energy, it wheel balancing. So, in order, you cannot get anything with human talking, but your wheel is not balanced. So, we take a wheel balancing machine. And balancing will you balancing on my bed. So these are the latest technology. My anarom me on ke mokene energy onto wheel alignment. Don't wheel alignment any cut is across motakamati and waki motakamado. And when get a different equipments mati and when get computerized. Wheel alignment machine. My team aligning motor material. Get active aligning motor material. 11 may bus. 11 may trucks. Be wing.
0: Yes.
4: Wing machine and the board. So, and the latest technology, my one wakilo. Kada wa done into the panel beating and the spraying. You know, along the panel beating and the spraying, there are also machines. Matioma, we have also imported them. Manoti in our spray boot. Mano baking, like baking kumotaka, like spraying. Wero katake kumotaka tegatuo. It has a smooth finishing. Mano tuo uniformly. So no ketenaro oven moke you may you pomogatani. Yeah, so that is how equipped with the latest technology, my spray board, my megwatikere. No, the paint is baked on the vehicle. My tero kare,
0: where
4: is almost getting not to the manufacturer specification. And kit ma motakani ini wilo kere manyane. And how it also comes out. So this is the latest technology. Ma Paul Kare, one wapere kere kany. Wapere kere, ikomalem Uganda. Wapere kere, isit in Migulo. Eto nongi botwa imako. So enomio, watika wakamadit along those areas. Che, ikena services ma Paul.
0: Yeah.
4: Mano, it entails this routine service, this engine oil change, air cleaner change, oil filter change, jeme igene weng ti jema wan watimo gi gimako man omeo por kare be oil mano watio ke the 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weng wa mio the exact specification of the manufacturer omeo kata ka ine tena no along spare parts mano miareke fitting we don't gamble in fitting a spare part because we look at the chassis number of that vehicle and when we are putting you know what take a fixing the spare parts mano miate ni kiket ikumotaka enone kikero the rightful spare part with the rightful part number so enene it is the expertise mawana tikere mako make nene watike luwakelo with a wide range of experience
5: manyuti look me kato spare parts ikumotaka miate kongbena pima pian mukena no perwate kikwe mutaka mapat pat
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5: okay.
4: Yeah so omio we take into consideration je ma Paul kabate gene ma it is the chassis number and a guiding in minongo the rightful part maror wate kikumuta kayene kikome so ene ngoma wan watimo an wakelo jino spare parts spare parts that are genuine in the market manope kachipule is not a counterfeit spare parts so egone ene jema wan pul car watimo ge mena nene ka customers we are giving the service we give the best of our service omeo kangad mabe obiano botwa even for a service We do quite a number of things. We do tire rotation because those tire rotations and customer aroma belka ignoring. But in one in itiangwa kimotaka but not tire netika chame ola kuchen. But if you rotate it wero katika tum uniformly.
5: Okay.
4: And tire karma.
5: Tumarum.
4: And these are some of the services ma can you be no advise you and we do them. And we also do other system check. A number of them on your vehicle. We check the engine or we checking the transmission titinining. Or we checking the brakes mamigi titinining. We're checking even the steering mimotakani because can anything with your steering should be aligned to your wheel or me or even the alignment machine it gives a lot of specification it can be anony bien kada ga anything with alignment nyuti on steering itiati nyopetiati yes. Well, Jomo can get thing with you. Someone can even decide to lift off the hand of the steering. Because now your steering cannot turn without you moving it. So that is the most important thing. So we also check that and we advise you accordingly. Then the starting. Mutakane mona, tika chaka mabe. Kede yile kedme chaka. Kadong wak do vorodong one night. The following morning, you have to again struggle. It means that there's some problem and we diagnose it and we tell you the exact even the charging is your vehicle charging well in your nining we also advise because that is also along the starting line heating and cooling heating just only a short distance no don't take that heating problem. So we were advising in woman or male team. Then the lighting. In the polkare, yellow dano. The lighting. In one thing at more nothing where the chain where the chain bear. Then a code oil the war lighting mutaka yellow. and we have a beam light setter. But why mako kaine? My it is also computerized. My setting light me mutakanio. Manya the inner one waje diching, no pretty care a lot of light. Beyondong diching, don't God has already given us a natural light. And pe taking so kindly ne and more light motakana tinining.
5: Yes.
4: Bag motakana char mata.
5: Pull down pekaro
4: chungi. Char ati char nining.
5: Majimo da kating wag menu teng yo.
4: Menu da teng yo.
5: Ah, no, okay, no, menu malo.
4: Chimo malo. Yeah. So, Paul Cardano Pemaro taking anony so seriously. But that is very key, more especially if you are traveling in the night. Kikati ni, titokangwa yaraon cha chiel machiara chawa ariyo miduo. Nyo chawa dek. In Vriroman, that time is not late. But, katakong ukekawe ibo pinka more, then you will see the important of your light. Because mwe la mulu mulu ki motaka pengweche. 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So you just have now to pack and maybe spend a night somewhere that you have not planned to spend. So mwe can pink a mom and on pebeche. Rotro be light me motaka no beru dok titwa. 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And the beam light setter enone to setting light me mutaka macharo ati to the manufacturer specification and be iron be regulating the distance from your chao. Well, mostly nano accidents mo ma magete me the warning ka accident ete me mo kaino the problem has been the lighting.
5: Much,
4: And mostly it is affecting buses, Mama Paul. Because you know, buses were much a pitcher, chairman board.
5: Okay.
4: In your bus, more Kennedy war. You will see that. You know, no, my buses, Polly Pitcher, chairman board. Char just only a short distance. So by the time I can, you know, pay setting your beam light, my bear. By the time I don't end up realizing, you know, they all no, come in there. And with the speed, mano wano mutaka no tiye. So it is very important, in matala win radio, ka ina tiki mutaka, ma mige nyo, imero nongo kony market man, bin bot way mako. We have this machine, and I know it is the only kind, mati iboma wa megulo enene. Because all these are imported machine. So, bin bot wa, we have a range of services. 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
5: Okay.
4: One of the men who are going to be able to get a lot of money.
5: All right.
4: Be.
5: For you, I'm going to tell you, Manda, you are going to be able to get a lot of money. You are going to be able to get a lot of money. Hello, Speaker FM. I'm going to be able to get a
6: lot
5: of money. I'm going to be able to get a
6: lot
5: of money. Oh, Tabo, for you.
6: Yeah, now what I'm not paying from the jet smarty again. So, when you get my bed again, it came up. I'm at a young Madaricum. It will be like I can add more naked candy. I'm not feeling a feeling for my bed. My medical name is not known. My no idea is my journey. The mirror wing with any known that I am. The very
5: minute. Okay.
6: Yeah.
5: Before I'm a tech. Right. Meno tabu. 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
0: Yeah. Loko mutaka watike company manyen. Yeah, company manyan makilwone Dongfeng. Food will be launching Idwe Ene, and then Parabiero.
1: Yes.
0: Launch a Bubero Kampala.
1: Okay.
0: But company Ene Bubero company magubukela mutaka direct in showroom amekwa Gulukany. Dongfeng getiki mutaka mabeja leda. This is a Chinese company. Aningi yo Chinese company. Get ma gern get yo kere under Aisha Group Limited. So, mutaka gebe
1: okay.
0: Ne mutaka enene bubino other vehicle models pechambo
1: okay
0: and be well giving well giving yard because eramong wage around 100 kilometers ilaka EV those are electronic vehicles
1: yes
0: kare loka EV manye de ron chilo ngwe Kampala
1: la iario
0: la iario eh e chilo ngwe chimo Kampala no no itido gatije.

0: The electrical side again, part again, the electrical engine. So, and is the uniqueness, my Chinese, you know, Chinese, they have become so competitive in the world. Because they were American, Germans, because they are not sleeping. Well, that technology tika upgrading car ke car. Amotaka ene motaka mabejo. 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Ano Rolls Royce ite around 30 million. You see that?
1: Yes.
0: So that is the ngoma utibi, you know, through one. Gulu kanyo.
1: Yeah.
0: Giti by peke motaka eno mati, you know, for the family size you can go. Iti get trucks even for business.
1: Yes.
0: But it uses all the same engine setting. The primary marketing mapol the 12 foot pier chawade. Jiane launch for Tianyim.
1: Okay.
0: But this is what is already coming up. The paperwork is already done. Everything is already done. We are just waiting the launch kicken where all this come in place.
1: Right.
0: Manyarika yene bine limo wa yene naro jim products ma bed not here.
1: Wow.
0: Yes.
1: Chao watika chiaro katum, ento pikombiti luka ngoma ibuaro kile wing video, machalo mako, pia ni duwe manyan furu chaka chaka ngeyo ni jema pol notika time botu. Yes.
0: Mi achel, amete ae kwa chwa loke kwa na mikumu, but umege wa kilo mege wa maguru wenye kuoge ya wana migude, moti meki, bobika, and more involving a bit travelers. 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
0: So kai work chassis say don timo gom, yin be bien bot we mako. We do the alignment for the chassis. Ke don kom mutaka ni, we also do the body and then the body work. Manoka kamo bab nining wa yobo when we strengthen it, we do a full body panel.
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0: Ke don spraying. 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
0: Mommy yoka ine timo biachara. 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

0: It's 10 a.m. Kombeti, so wangwen, mekudiko, ki piera boru ya bungwen tona beach. Speak Pharma, lakilia ye, Magamaga Skills Institute. Kaponye menongo barachich, kika nongo barachich meponye.
1: It's a big day for the people of Uganda, but I'm taking the lead in making that statement.
2: Government is sending money, and this program is demand-driven, and people are now fearing to get this money.
3: We don't have any clear data on disability. This makes planning very, very difficult. And normally we have been working on guesswork.
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5: Kitgum returning officer warns appalling officials against seeking LC position. Government warns of food, water and health risk as dry conditions persist. And protesters in South Africa pull undocumented foreigners from their homes. My name is Emmanuel Mwaka with the latest news. The Electoral Commission in Kitgum District has warned all election officials against contesting for position or accepting appointments to village committees during the upcoming local council election, noting that such actions are strictly prohibited by law. Speaking to reporters, the Kitgum District Returning Officer Atim Betio Ward emphasized that officials assigned to compile village voters' registers, conduct nominations, supervise campaigns, and preside over polling stations must remain completely neutral throughout the electoral cycle. Ward cautioned now candidates against attempting to influence election staff by promising them position on village LC council or women's council executive committees in exchange for favorable treatment. She reminded the stakeholders that the Electoral Commission Act, CAPA 140, legally mandates all EC officials to maintain strict impartiality, barring them from any activities that create a conflict of interest or compromise the integrity and independence of the processes.
6: In Electoral Commission, this exercise is guided by the Electoral Commission Act. We don't want to hear that any of our officials who have been given the task of compiling, nominating, issuing, being presiding officers on that polling day, we don't want to hear that any of them has been again suggested or nominated to be in a committee of some women council in some village somewhere within Kitgum, or even in the LC1 committee, because some of them, our beautiful candidates, tell them that do everything in my favor, I'll make sure you are in my committee. That one will not work. I have already warned them, if they do that, that will be against the Electoral Commission Act.
5: Turning our attention to the candidates, Ward urged them to campaign peacefully by focusing on their manifestos rather than resorting to insult, hate speech, or personal attacks against the opponent.
6: And the people who are doing the nominations are the sub-county supervisors. They are the returning officers at that level. They will harmonize where there are more than one candidate. Mano Nyurune, if you're going to campaign, your two people in this village for today, if you're going to be in Kamuyem and then the other one has to go to Dogyo or Kamwane, do you know your village center? The other guidelines, like before, you sell your manifesto strictly and avoid insulting your colleagues, insulting another party. The campaigns will start from 8 a.m., 7 a.m. up to 5, 6. It is still the same guideline, just that the administrative unit has changed. The only difference with this one is that it's by lining and the other one, secret ballot. But the guidelines remain the same during campaign.
5: According to the official roadmap, campaigns for Women's Council Committee will run from July 20th to 22nd, 2026, are followed by Local Council 1. Campaigns from July 20th to 27th and daily campaigns activities are restricted to the hours of 7 a.m. to 5 a.m. to 5 p.m. Pade District has officially handed over the construction site for five Fisher Ponds under the Climate Smart Agriculture Transformation Project to the Blue Leaks Groups of Company at Uluongu Central Cell, Achoro Parish, Pade Town Council, marking a major milestone in promoting aquaculture, improving household incomes, and strengthening climate resilient agriculture. The project, which is being implemented under the fisheries value chain of the CSATP, will establish the Labor Day Women Fish Farm Henna Demonstration Site, which is expected to become a learning center for farmers interested in modern fish farming practices. Speaking during the groundbreaking ceremony, Mr. Poga Seidu Adolatona, District Production Officer for the district, said the initiative represents an important step in diversifying agriculture and creating new economic opportunities for the communities. He explained that the fisheries value chain has two components. Capture fisheries are mainly implemented in areas near major water bodies and aquaculture, which is the focus of the Pade project. The project has a total investment of 97 million shillings, with beneficiaries contributing 20%, while the government provides 80%. In our national news, the government has warned that Uganda faces an increased risk of poor harvest, livestock losses, food insecurity, water shortages, heat-related illnesses, and rising food prices, as below-average rainfall and unusually high temperature are expected to continue throughout the month of July. Presenting a ministerial statement to Parliament on Thursday, the Minister of State for Environment, Beatrice Atimanyua, said the prolonged dry spell is likely to affect agriculture, water resources, public health, ecosystem, and livelihoods unless communities and government agencies take timely measures to adapt. Parliament requested that the weather outlook, following reports of widespread crop losses across several parts of the country and growing concerns about hunger in the Karamoja Sapa region, where the government has begun distributing relief food. The intervention follows report that at least 16 people in Kotiro district allegedly died from hunger-related cause in June. According to the Minister of Water and Environment, most parts of the country are expected to receive below-average rainfall throughout July. Northern Uganda and parts of the east are likely to experience only isolated light showers, while central, southwestern, and eastern Uganda, together with the Lake Victoria Basin, are expected to remain largely dry. In African news, groups of anti-illegal migrant protesters in South Africa went door to door on Thursday, pulling people from their homes and handing them to police. In Johannesburg township of Alexandra, a Reuters reporter saw them break down doors and enter houses where they believe undocumented foreigners were hiding. Protesters are welding sticks and flags are also marched through the Soweto with plans to go search for illegal migrants. There were also protests in Durban. The action comes after months of often violent anti-immigration demonstration and an official 30th of June deadline by the protesters for all undocumented foreigners to leave. South Africans host more than 3 million foreigners, just over 5% of its population, but unemployment exceeds 30%, fueling anger toward migrant workers. You're still listening to the latest news on 89.5 of Speak FM. From the international news, at least 12 people have died in a wildfire in Los Galados in the southeastern province of Almeria, according to the Al-Dulasunian Regional and Government, while six have been injured. Some of the victims were found inside a vehicle which had been engulfed by the flames. Witnesses say the fire was caused by a down power line, with a blaze spreading quickly to a nearby wooden area. Authorities have not confirmed the cause of the fire. A sustained heat wave with a temperature of around 40 degrees Celsius has caused wildfires across southern Europe. Hundreds of firefighters are battling major incidents in France, Portugal, and Spain, with 1,000 forced to leave their homes.
7: 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Voices are leading.
5: The construction of a coffee park worth $248 million has been launched in Nakaseke district in a move expected to boost Uganda's coffee export through value addition. The park is being developed by Nonda Commodities Limited in partnership with the Saudi Arabia Ingazi Group International. It is a part of a bilateral initiative to produce branded ready-to-consume coffee products. The facility is being established on 100 acres of land at Butalunga village in Butalunga Town Council, Nakaseke District. Tony Kiboko Miro, the proprietor of Nonda Commodities Limited, said construction of the processing plant and administrative buildings is expected to be completed within 24 months. Kiboko said that once operational, the factory will have the capacity to process 42 metric tons of coffee annually for exports, employing about 1,500 workers directly.

0: And that was the news. 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

0: 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Ping over a bribing down, ping over a board down, ping over a year rally. What piki recording me?
1: What you will eat to a club on my pat pat? Speak for ma, Duan ma piki. 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
0: 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Okay, watch your mirror chill, pal. 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
0: Hey, Chorki Ngagi?
2: Chorki Franca.
0: Yes.
2: Afford
0: it all. 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
3: In Electoral Commission, this exercise is guided by the Electoral Commission Act. We don't want to hear that any of our officials who have been given the task of compiling, nominating, issuing, being presiding officers on that polling day, we don't want to hear that any of them has been again suggested or nominated to be in a committee of some women council in some village somewhere within Kitgum or even in the LC1 committee. Because some of them, our beautiful candidates, tell them that do everything in my favor, I'll make sure you are in my committee. That one will not work. I have already warned them. If they do that, that will be against the Electoral Commission Act.
2: Word kono lego luchu bene midoro campaign ge la bon kiet pego mo ki ken dagi wajuni umiro gu ket twin ge lok mi yar manifesto gi to twale jeme magen gebe timo ne pelwak en to pego don ikit man mi yate kien gi kil kil dega dega ikien luak.
3: And the people who are doing the nominations are the sub-county supervisors. They are the returning officer at that level. They will harmonize where there are more than one candidate. Mano Nyurune, if you're going to campaign, your two people in this village, for today, if you're going to be in Kemi Yemen and the other one has to go to Dogyo or Kamane, you know your village centers. The other guidelines, like before, you sell your manifesto strictly and avoid insulting your colleagues, insulting another party. The campaigns will start from 8 a.m., 7 a.m. up to 5, 6. It is still the same guideline, just that the administrative unit has changed. The only difference with this one is that it's by lining and the other one secret ballot. But the guidelines remain the same during campaign.
2: Malupe ki roadmap women's committee campaign gio bichake ni andu piara rio midwe mia biero ni okere ni andu piara iwe rio. 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
2: 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I will hand over to the cow. You are not the accounting officer, chairman. Don't intimidate me. I will hand over the key to the cow, not you. You don't own any property and you are not accountable to any property in the building. I will
0: 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We are all waiting down. 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
2: 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I've already resigned and that's it.
0: 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Tony Abich, speak farmer. 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

0: 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Countrywide Chokero, the hope of all skin.
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0: 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Watayaru Wheel. 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At Madid Man Warehouse, Kabiri Malaj Mitich, Kigangwan Mifunye Yupumutaka, Pingit Matut, Gol Wachimi number, Nota Pira Pira Deg, and when are you not? A Pichila Bumwen and when? When you not a Degaria Deg, a Deg Nora Jail, and when are you not? Limo Bene website is www.mako.ug.
1: 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Isemes Tamar Chel. 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
8: Right, and then we radio ye where a bedicar monument jolly yini chow mela wala palorem. 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
1: 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Johnny Drill, yes.
3: 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I met a child ki in.
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4: Sion kaka don wabi chamu kwenye. Ya Gwenglis Enterprise kere.
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5: Hello?
1: Iti nining?
5: Come on, man.
1: Iti ma be?
5: I think
1: my bad. I'm for your door.
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1: It is lucky a Gwenglis may speak FM.
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5: Iti look at Patrick.
1: Patrick hangani?
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5: Yeah, I'm for you, though.
1: Patrick, you eat it, Kweni?
5: I'm down with it, along.
4: Kube, I'm going to be trying to be TK long.
5: Kube, Chani, Ati, Guru.
4: Hey, oh, it's city,
1: Borwa, Kanin. Many area, many city, Kanin.
5: Eh, La Yibi.
4: Ooh, La Yibi, Borwa, Kanin. Ah, war again. But when you come when you come, the woo chow, me loco, deal. Messes more than you chimmy.
5: No message.
4: You know, message, Ningo,
5: you have received.
1: You have received.
4: You have received what?
1: Ah, Patrick, I want one message.
4: You have received.
1: You have only put it one message, you white chan. You can't walk on, kittle, don't you get it on?
4: Huh?
5: Nkwa
4: no ali mi ache ni no ano kere no ali mi ache
5: no
4: ya re no be cha no tie wa
5: ah
4: man de wi lo gigi mama pige ne de tie mi ro wango ne cha ne ba
5: ah tu alo ke la tiene gan kwan
1: very good well very it alo when ya gina ali ba pierre yo mama be around
5: I'll get
4: 20 more and then that's it. Coach, you know, Alisa, you get up to your body, whatever. You know, you know, you know, you know, you know, you know, you
5: know,
4: you know, you know, you know, you know,
1: Patrick.
4: Now, get my Ono Kong in a donya or lunya pa speak, where messes of a burning.
5: I don't you la woo at all one.
4: Don't you foot la woo, warning, Ben?
5: Woo, warning.
4: Young Queen and Command Tamang, my email get your foot peer chant or donya board guinea.
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4: Liz, me and I'll die.
1: Patrick. Okay, what you are? My name is a message. We need to call me. Can you
4: know?
5: I'm in my bag. Okay, me and I can't go. I can't yell. I don't know.
1: Ma no no iti kwe message you don't know iti kwe go.
4: Get a down pay get a borrow John.
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4: 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And the Yoko Berry Chani, Kafu Chanta Pay, Kafu Delivario Pay, Chimmy, Chokamo, Kuni Chamo, Tokonyo Berry Chan, Kachanati, Yakoni, Donya, we are pay missing Chante.
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1: 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Ade. Aboro. La kala tu
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4: 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Awa war again. And now number more plus 211. Why my dog kid number? Oh, don't you want to learn about
1: speaking? Mono South Sudan.
4: Mono South Sudan. 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
1: Mono Pekin is the Mayans young, you know.
4: I better down again, yeah. Kono, dang. I better down it, dang.
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And yes, and you're okay. 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Achako ki the last message. 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I'm Jabuli from Leberline. Could you please play for me? No Cry by Smokey Alan. Going out to Doreen and then Bob. Ayela mope for you, Mateka Jabuli. 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Thank you for the program. I'm Collins from Kweyo. Please, you drop for me any song by KK Kasule. Waro kiken. Ayela mope. And then, mane niteko boni. Mane niteko ni Opio Odeo from Gulu. Give me Stronger Doggy Fresh featuring Nasco, sending out to all the youth of Laguing. I hope they're listening to the radio at this moment. Where her name message mukene kane niteko ni happy birthday to you, baby Liz. It's me, Bianca the Bades from Koro. Please kindly drop for me any birthday song. I want to send it out to our lovely newborn baby. That is baby Liz Agweng. May God continue blessing you. I love you so much. Take care of yourself to me. Thank you so much. This is what she has written. Okay, no problem. And this one is saying, good afternoon, baby Liz. Happy birthday to you. It's me, Kumsi, from Koro. You send my greetings to Priska, Bianca, Aleya, Patricia, Regan, Ken, Patrico, Steven, and Kitiana, KDJ Lawrence, 256, Nancy, Mimi, MC Ino, Bidongsi, Banken, Madafuko, Morris, Min Mokasa, and then Trevor. Okay, Ayela Mope, and then message you can take up me. I'm Lucky Ino from Minakulu. Like your program you drop for me. Mama Sita goes out to Winnie, Lydia, Peter, and then Kan Okanyo Group. Oh, Chan Okanyo. It's Chan Okanyo Group. Ayela Mope, by the way, La Win Radio Tinini is my birthday. And I really want to thank you all who are wishing me happy birthday. In Ino Matine Kunobene, I Mirachual Mere Motabot Fun Paspik FM Duchu Manogiti to a ping mapapat. 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
4: It's 2 p.m. Kombedi, Tawa Boro, Mediching, Kipiera Boro, Yabungwe Antona Beach, Speak Farmer, Lakelia Ye, Magamaga Skills Institute, Kaponye Menongo Barachit, Kikanongo Barachit Meponye.
5: It's a big day for the people of Uganda, but I'm taking the lead in making that statement.
6: Government is selling money, and this program is demand-driven, and people are now fearing to get this money.
7: We don't have any clear data on disability. This makes planning very, very difficult. And normally we have been working on this work.
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9: Acholi MPs demand action on Kampala Gulu Road carnage and drought crisis. Museveni urges new UPDF recruits to upload discipline, reject corruptions, while Zambia's Isilema counting on economic record to secure a second term. My name is Walter Kidega with the latest news. Members of Parliament from Acholi have called on government to urgently address rising road accidents on the Kampala Gulu Highway and provide relief to communities facing a prolonged drought in the region. The Acholi Parliamentary Caucus raised the concerns following a fatal crash on Tuesday night that claimed 15 lives and left 24 others injured. Addressing journalists at Parliament on Thursday, Caucus Chairperson Catherine Lamoura urged government to strengthen measures to regulate drivers' behavior and speed along the highway to prevent further loss of lives. Lamoura proposed increasing the compassionate assistance for bereaved families from shilling 5 million to at least shilling 10 million, while those injured should receive support increased from shilling 1 million to 5 million. Kilak North Member of Parliament Olanya and other Acholi legislators asked government to provide immediate support to victims' families, while Amuru Woman Member of Parliament Lucia Kello highlighted the financial strain caused by medical bills among those injured. The caucus also raised concerns over a prolonged drought affecting parts of Acholi, warning that the situations could trigger food insecurity if urgent measures are not taken. Lamoura called for emergency food supplies and seeds for affected communities, while Badegela Ibi Member of Parliament Martin Ujara Mapenduzi warned that some families risk going without mills. The Lamwagaza further urged governments to fast-track irrigation projects approved by Parliament, saying improved water access would help community cope with future droughts. You are still listening to the latest news on 89.5 Speak FM. But the district have officially handed over the construction site for 5 fish ponds under the Climate Smart Agriculture Transformation Project to Blue Legs, the groups of company at Ulungu Central Cell, Achor Paris Padei Town Council, making a major milestone in promoting agriculture, improving household incomes, and strengthening climate resilience agriculture. The project, which is being implemented under the fisheries value chain of KSATP, will establish the Padei Women Fish Farm and demonstrations site, which is expected to become a learning center for farmers interested in modern fish farming practices. Speaking during the groundbreaking ceremony, Mr. Upora Sedu, a district production officer, Padei District, said the initiative represents an important step in diversifying agriculture and creating new economic opportunities for communities.
10: The total investment for the fish farming group is 97,168,300 shillings. This is the total cost, 100%. A group like this group, they contribute 20%, which is 15,833,700 shillings. This is what they contributed in their account. It triggered the government 80% contribution to make 79 million.
9: Representing the office of the Chief Administrative Officer, Ms. Amoyne Catherine, Deputy Town Clerk of Padei Town Council, commented the project, saying agriculture has great potential to improve incomes, especially in areas where land is limited. The fisheries officer, Mr. Odaronyaro Geoffrey, Padei District, said the group's journey started in June last year and required determination, mobilizations, and teamwork. He revealed that the group has 15 members, 7 men and 8 women, and praised the leadership of Madam Janet Chairperson of Padei Women Fish Farm and demonstration side for keeping members united. And then in the national bulletin, President Museveni, the commander-in-chief of the Uganda People's Defense Forces, UPDF, has urged newly passed out soldiers to uphold discipline, safeguard their health, reject corruptions, and continuously develop their professional skills, describing these values as the foundations of a successful military career and a stronger Uganda. The president made the remarks while presiding over a Highbridge pass-out ceremony for the 18th intake 2025-2026 of recruits at the UPDF Basic Military Training School in Kawaweta, Nakaseke District. The ceremony, held both physically and virtually, brought together recruits trained at Kawaweta, Ruangere, and Butiaba Training School. A total of 11,948 recruits were passed out, including 1,741 from the Central African Republic, who completed their training alongside their Ugandan counterparts after beginning the program in September 2025. Museveni congratulated both of the Ugandan and Central African recruits for successfully completing their basic military training. Museveni commended Chief of Defense Forces General Muhoozi Kainerugaba and the UPDF leadership for improving soldiers' welfare and infrastructure across military establishments. He acknowledged the poor state of the Katugu Kawaweta road and pledged the government would prioritize its rehabilitations alongside the Ngoma Butalangwa Masindi Road. And then in our African news, as Zambia's President Hakainde Hichilema gears up for August general election, he is counting on his economic record to secure a second term. Since taking office in 2021, Hichilema has overseen an economic recovery thanks to high copper prices and instructed debt. Inflation is at its lowest in 8 years, and International Monetary Fund project the economy to grow 4.3% this year, up from 3.8% in 2025. Foreign investment has also increased. But more than 70% of the population still lives in poverty, according to the World Bank, and is becoming increasingly entrenched. The U.S. and Iran gain trade strikes in exchange that continue into Thursday as observers reported a dramatic drop in the number of ships traveling through the Strait of Hormuz. The U.S. says it hit 90 military targets, some near the strait. Iran says 14 people have been killed in the past 2 days. State media also reported that targets near the Bushehr nuclear power plant were hit, citing the deputy governor of the province. The U.S. has not commented on the latest strike. Later on Thursday, Tehran launched more strikes on sites in Kuwait, Jordan, and Iraq, state-linked media reported. Separately, large crowds gathered as Iran's late supreme leader, Ayatollah Ali Khamenei, was buried after 6 days of funeral events.
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9: Sections of leaders, tourism, stakeholders and residents in Kigezi sub-region have welcomed the government's decisions to terminate the contract of Semcrate Egypt engineers and contractors, which had been awarded the contracts to upgrade the Kabale Lake Bunyonyi Tourism Road in Kabale District and the Nyaruziza Mainga Tourism Road in Kisoro District to Butemen Standard. Semcrate was awarded the contract to contract the 8.4-kilometer Kabale Lake Bunyonyi Tourism Road from June 2025 at 112 billion shillings, a project founded by the African Development Bank. The road is expected to improve access to Lake Bunyonyi, Africa's second deepest lake. The company is also responsible for constructing the 13.4-kilometer Nyaruziza Mainga Tourism Road in Kisoro District, which links Kisoro Town to Mainga Gorilla National Park, home to endangered mountain gorillas. Both projects are from part of President Yoweri Museveni's commitment to improving tourism infrastructure and promoting economic development in the Kigezi sub-region. But area leaders accuse the constructor of failing to carry out the works after suspending construction in late May without any explanation. They say the stalled project have disrupted transport, affected businesses, and hurt tourism across the region.

0: And that was the news. 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
4: Here aboro we are born when Tonna Beach, Speak Farmer. We are me and you, Mama Titi.
5: Nobody ended. Down at the right, Chente, we are two to make a. Tia Mira was any, he won't to a Machano Telamachuri. The each hour in any, one was told to get pay one million and a journey one kind. The very Chente, more parents, Mama be me of the municipal council, any bar for community.
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0: Alright, neno la Win Radio bono happy birthday inota karatiki bota palaso kunwata wachatini happy birthday to me Bianca the baddest waini akonya konya. I should play that song for myself. So I've done it. 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
0: 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And then akwano messages are your bene. Hello, Speaker FM.
1: Yes.
0: Yes. Iti anything? Afoya.
1: Yes.
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0: 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Ki kwene ni?
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1: 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Oh.
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0: Yeah. Kain tia winyi onyo ngatumongyo and romgo ichimi nama meneni?
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0: Right, then we radio my foot pay wa very care mono men no chim. 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Well, I know Jim Lawin Radio. Hello?
7: Hello?
0: Yes.
7: This is Tennini.
0: Atima Bay, you ain't going to Tennini.
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0: 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Why Atima Zuri sana kabisa?
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7: 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Yeah. 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
0: 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Okay.
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7: Kimo mgoni pamaya kiss.
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0: 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Okay.
7: Mkero kigin gilea gira no Miriam kidana we magiti when you speak.
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7: Kia kolo teno kwan migin Spire High School gayaza.
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0: Thank you, thank you, thank you. 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
0: 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Tuan mapegi.
1: Yes, and I know la wind radio chao me wear a deck my liet and you need hot 3 at 3. 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Yes, are you there? Apua ye do it yeni ngo?
2: Apua, ati mambe.
1: Okay.
2: Any gift to Kikoro?
1: Gift to Kikoro.
2: Yeah.
1: Yes, gift.
2: I'm here with competition, but I'll suck at the video.
1: Competition.
2: Kiyaro, believe Vinka.
1: Believe Manu Karate Keyboard Vinka.
2: Yeah.
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6: 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Could no idea star, Rio Decaboro star, Chell star, Rio Jero Ash, then in the day. 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
4: Right, and then Ulawin Radio Chawa Mea Capella Dong Tio Ramo Sin Zatini ni no Beruchia Beach and Ulawin Radio Waloro Kilemono Angiani DJ Lawrence Doro Tia Yovere. 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

0: 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Star Ario Jero, Ash, the deal, yes, you okay. 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Edo, why you Oliver Yoki, Chimmy Bala Wind Radio. Me a bedi chilling, Oliver Yoki, me a Yogi, can you mobile money? 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
2: 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If I ask you to dance, would you run and never look back? Would you cry if you saw me crying? How would you save my soul tonight? 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Would you laugh? Oh, please tell me this. Now would you die for the one you love? Hold me in your arms tonight. I can be your hero, baby. I can kiss away the pain, baby. I will stand by you forever, baby. Would you swear that your love will be mine? Or would you lie? Would you run and hide? I mean, you're too deep. I've lost my mind. I don't care. You're here tonight. I can be your hero, baby. I can kiss away the pain. I will stand by you forever. You can take my breath away. Ding ding ding ding ding ding ding ding ding ding ding ding ding ding ding ding ding ding ding ding ding ding ding ding. 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I just wanna hold you. Oh yeah, I'm in too deep. I've lost my mind. Well, I don't care. You're here tonight. I can be your hero, baby. I can kiss away the pain. Oh yeah, I will stand by you forever. You can take my breath away. I can be your hero. I can kiss away the pain. I will stand by you forever. You can take my breath away. You can take my breath away. May I get a kind, bro?
0: He couldn't make it get a kind. Yeah, I'm up there for you.
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0: Okay.
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5: Chawaki chawa, wakili chame manyen.
6: I will not hand over the key to you, I will hand over to the cow. You are not the accounting officer, chairman. Don't intimidate me. I will hand over the key to the cow, not you. You don't own any property and you are not accountable to any property in the
5: district. 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
6: 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I've already resigned and that's it.
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8: 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England's main man.
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9: 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Speak Sport.

0: Right, avoid to tell in video. 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We have one match, a lati, many come chawa, yeman, a power. We are chill, no tell, nyati, cuts pro the sportman. You by chill, madid, ma munya, the trauma, penalty, bot in chawa, pa, way come chawa, pa, we chill, itching parja, waicha, beach car, don't you come on, long in a don't you kitchen to do, ma bimi, one bot in, kidon locum to, and only a car, credit, benati, bot in, better late than never. Got more than which you, madid, did my ba, messa, quedat, tinny. All of you could know and come out of one as you tar again. I'm attacked by the town. When you peer attack my channel in my team, when you speak a family poem, your king and locum to Q Tiano Mini and Martini. Now, a Java and key you met to command me Usa ball games a man, two Matica team, Menuki, a kid gum. I mean, Kiba Madid, a man me a gulu. I can check his secret at a chalo the os kid gumping on you, which I wing being a dog up a bang. And the chalo would be la wo, na mera locum chan, mama did more no. Menuki kunu Anto umara Captain K to K and Chalo Gudon you can Lisa Gwang Guchia Goku Tamu go chim go confirming. Umara yini confirming Loka Sony.
1: Actually Sony and young Lario La Tuk Chan Way and Agalo.
0: Wait, Mogo Chim
1: Erger Tia Poi la yi began.
0: Yeah. Manure and la woman no chan jilling over.
1: Alja Yeroya Arajo Chio Mavitio and Janani. In fact the bit you would don't you why be that team that a bit don't you?
0: Okay.
1: I'm not going to leave me a chair. People be wicked, but we better get rotten now. One of which the piano mirror down on young. Now, you can't wait. You can't go no so common town and no coin. You can't go more than
0: never. 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
1: Tan, why cut in a donyo? Because why a donyo in the tabby chaba ernie? E donyo, people be arcing at radio. Now, where be chimmy could be on Mecco coin? You know,
0: and got chimmy don't pay yamodon and that cat don't better can you. No one do good. No, you ain't luck, my dear, my dear. You never be better than Yili. You want my gum with him. Now, and competed on Bay, Kartika Khan, a Captain K to K be me, Chanda, and then be me, Chan. Now, competing Donyaka Khan, D star, a Rio, a Dirk, a Boro, star, a Chel, star, a Rio, Jero, has Loko, my dear, Chanda, Atika, me, Yoneka Khan, and any boat in, and Matia Lokum to Rona, me, Chanda, 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
2: Away from the World Cup, some breaking news to bring you now. Fenway Sports Group, the owners of Liverpool, have announced that Michael Edwards will leave his role as CEO of football prior to the start of Liverpool pre-season preparations, bringing a close to his second tenure with the club, during which he oversaw Liverpool's football operation. He said this, "It's been a privilege to return to Fenway Sports Group and Liverpool Football Club at such an important moment. I leave believing Liverpool is in a strong position with outstanding people, a clear direction and the foundations in place for continued success."
0: So menu gin matika tilan video ki is Sky Sports makwako CEO of football menu la Dieter Edward. Edward donyo bot team pa Liverpool way back in 2011 and performing mabe chalo director before becoming sport director. Nyo sporting director bot team dilume Liverpool loan radio. Now kumbini ni kitia weko en nao tika weko teacher bot team dilume Liverpool kama FSG president Mike Gordon and yo berikar meme rene Mike holo berikar meme menu extraordinary contributions menu to 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dita Andrew Santos
3: Andre Santos £50 million from Chelsea. Sam, I remember you saying you're a big fan of Santos. Anything changed since you've watched him play for Chelsea, or do you think this is a good bit of business for Manchester United?
4: No, nothing's changed. I mean, I don't think he's been given the opportunity to genuinely star for Chelsea. He's not a member of the typical starting 11, but he played 2,500 minutes last season for Chelsea across various appearances and tournaments, and I think in that time showed everyone that he's at least partially Premier League proven, which is obviously one of those big ticks that Premier League clubs are looking for right now. And I think he's a good passer, and I think he's an excellent tackler. And if he's shown that he can stand up to the capacity, the physical capacity of the league, the speed of the league, I think this is decent out-of-the-box thinking for United. Obviously, they've been really scared by the prices that other teams have ended up paying for. Well, it starts with Elliot Anderson, obviously, at $116 million, then drips down to Tonali at $92.5 million, rising to $100 million, then to Mateus Fernandez at $85 million. They haven't wanted to pay any of those prices. Fair enough. I cannot criticise them for that. So they've had to find a different way to do things. And last week I sat in this chair and I reeled off a list of players from abroad that would cost probably half of Tonali that I think could give you at least sort of 75% of what he offers.
0: So menu gin matia katila in video menu ki e transfer talk podcast manote timati ki lobo UK makwango chat kawil and ke win you pound is still ni me chen man yugu team a very good business piani guno 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Now giti wani Manchester United has done a very good business. Megamo Latouro Macaloni Santos ki team pa Chelsea at 50 million pounds kidong Ederson Silva Makombe to don but Manchester United like velo touro ni wing. Again, Maro Dong, and I confirming again, keyboard Manchester United, Pen Andrew Santos, the Wotia Romerico test, but Megger, Roma Bay, but Fort Mamunia, Dong Dong Mokone, Kikan, keyboard Manju, Nadi 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So manyur kama man, you do ti ma signi mo kero jen contract pop. 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

0: 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Pierre non very tap. Now Kawanero Locum to Manuti Lang video bot Tim Little Chelsea Football Club Gimo Manyan Benepe Kikani Yup Tim and Naked Maggie Jabu Kwedeki prison two Mamegi a tikin Jim Mapigi take a madam Kataki bot Tim Little Chelsea Football Club Kama manager Mamegi Javi Alonso. When he made a team kid Ginomo Manu Foot Pia Chelsea Guber Quedi, he wanted to create a new culture. Many bot Tim Little Manu Chelsea Football Club. Many need Jamano Bermabe Kama Rafa Benitez Wajani Alonso Neo Premier League Mabe and the tiki again ni Alonso is very clever and will be timu mabay bot timu dilo May Chelsea Football Club Lok Paladiti Amenu Ladita Rafa Benitez Wayu Kitman Kiss Sky Sports Ikom Ladita Menu Maki Bomani Javi Alonso P Chelsea Football Club.
1: What do you make of that appointment?
2: Iraola, I think he has done really well, obviously in Bournemouth you have seen. But we were following him when he was in Rayo Vallecano. One of the members of my staff was watching them training, and he told me after, yeah, I like it because he's involved, he's doing, trying to do things on the pitch all the time. Borbo has done really well, and now he has a different challenge.

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That's a very good deal. Menu gen matiki don gucharo la dit Andrew Santos benebot Manchester United. 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So menu gen matiki manu team dilo me Chelsea tika temu a very good business. Kun Manchester United go making a very good deal. Mada pianika inano Santos kani carry go building and mabe pianika yu machel Carrick is a midfielder. Peramo will look in my ending only Peramo Bergicar, my building, my chill, Mario, Carrick Mironi, he will not materi, my end on Bergicar, my building. Well, Bergicar, me to deal my bear, he Kireno and Titoro, Lieutenant Mateno in that midfield. Mano, when you lock, get on Gale's tactics. 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Nyuti, even Pep Guardiola is a midfield was a midfielder. So midfielder mo ikan mati coach. 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
5: Arrow cats.
0: You can't down that
5: in the book to me and a chin in you.
0: Ah, probably yet in, but while in a me chana,
5: as yana, me a mega chana, that you
0: may make it call
5: you a down, okay, or the Arabia Yavata.
0: Well, you ain't down,
5: in fact, baby, you ain't go to me chana, where have you chuck me or you put chana, I'm a meal, you're done.
0: Dog, I think I can be, but I'll get
5: you.
0: Now, 10, 9, 8, 7, 6, 5, 4, 3, 2, Chente!
5: Cards on me, I leave me a chill, okay, number one, and all to a war again. Now they can't come and went, Mugget Kerrigan.
0: Can then go, never go, God, and go, Jerry, go,
5: you're being your much of a good city.
0: Ah, the janitor, come on, and Niam, the number, never put that.
5: Not a man, you're
0: 7-7, get a gig, 661,
5: 661, 7-7, 661, eh? What okay can now but take a minute to catch a chill and I'm gonna check in chima make in my donny or lawyer per speak low in radio chant or donny line my make a canyon watch it 7-7 then
0: 661. 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
5: ba when pe dong e ba kare wunga ya ba mo kana che no juice but no da ganga
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5: wow very good
0: number tiga donyo
5: low in radio meanwhile
0: hello
13: hello
0: yes please ya le tini
13: ati mo ba
5: la dit man nga ki kwena
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13: Richard
5: Kidega and Morris guy.
0: Kidega Richard Kiss and Morris guy. Kidega Richard.
13: Yeah.
5: It is and Morris guy.
13: Yeah, it is and Morris.
5: Ah, work can not imagine me
13: kind of. Oh,
0: kana wa idi ke ni ti madam ni wa no so ti. 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
5: Kay kwane wa kong message
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13: Ala put panel ba na ti call with ngona.
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5: What ma?
13: Yeah.
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14: Ki choy ni?
5: Eh.
14: You have
5: received
14: Uganda ceiling
5: 100,000
14: from Nature Crate.
0: And speak of them. Oh, wow.
5: What are you doing?
14: So far,
5: Can you talk about Buzz Kong?
14: I'm going to put you on the channel.
5: I'm going to put you on the channel.
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16: En kikome, en may biru kakuru neni, yuk me may notin. 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
17: malignant.
16: We magua, gentlemen. 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
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Just at only 2K, Donyoka Kanyla Win Radio. We are wet the goal at Tolu. 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

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Kamano Captain KB mini chente minimano mir yin UAK which a bitch and just up on the 2K. Minimano T line maka megi no any yinibidi and a pin pierre. 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

Don't get down on my room, I can go to the top loving radio. She a big car, minimum and nimino. 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And then con can get more doing you, Dista, Diario, Dia Dep, Diaboro, Dista, Dia Gel, Dista, Diario. The note, the ash. Konukai ticket number, chimi MTN, nyo Airtel. 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Ani ticket mito limo du kweli kweli. Okay, star. Ario Dek Aboro Star Ario Not Ash D OK JD Yes. Now gonna check my mirror. Yinning Nano La Dead Money or Donya Donkey Rio Gaka Enini. And many again, my no fear at that. There are any pong out on the top. To twale, can then number new pong out on the top, you know. Biakoka, Biaka, eh? And a bit of chinky women in number real, the odd five at five. A big card, make a chimky put in, not a beer, beer, and when a chill, when a beach, a beach, not a real, not a bunga beach, a beer, a boro. Menu a ye, tie, no, number chima begamo, chimky put in, pepin, the bonus track. Okay? Good Legend Station, yeah, Captain K, to KASULE, and Dano T. Kwema did gun list, didn't you know you are Lelewin Radio, and Ben Agi Kantiana, yeah.

0: menu kar ke boats and paul loin radio kilone temperature angino kar ma munya tiga tiga eno kar ke kora now kel wati da kia kamaroma pa we bechel gen wak badonya tip menu kom jawa pa we reno BBC focus on Africa tika bino wa chakir man
1: the bonus track mana ichawa me bonus track the hot five hot five
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0: And chavana in minute chavana made the bonus track low in radio speaker FM hello. Itini ni?
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4: Eunice Labora.
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4: Ati mwaza.
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4: Labora ti mabe.
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4: Anaki, happy birthday ma Akbar Rayvani.
0: Happy birthday ma Akbar Rayvani.
4: Oh.
0: Okay, where can I get my dog baby go dot com baby.
4: Eh? Hey,
0: child, can I get?
4: I'm your child, baby.
0: Mm-hmm.
4: Hey,
0: don't eat
4: my mouth.
0: Okay.
4: Hey, baby, my dog.
0: Baby, put me on my head.
4: Baby, come here.
0: Come here. Okay, me and a pan adult mouth. Okay. Hey, why you pull down a man? Look at Panama, don't mind you. Hello, no, we're ready. Speak FM, hello.
5: Hello.
0: It's in any.
5: It's in any.
0: I'm not in my bay. You're in corner.
5: Not in my bay.
0: Man, I'm going to get when you're doing it. When you're doing
5: it.
0: Who, Jal? Jal, Alili. No, no, tu tini live man. Tu don't chalo emi ka day day.
5: Yeah,
0: I think you don't know. I don't know. I
5: don't know.
0: I don't know. I don't know. I don't know. I don't know. I don't know. I don't No, no, okay, don't you tap number ni beru kan eto bene chamo kan be metni o mira bene bet ka don you tata we get man on number ni team appearing kere konyo ma don palare chamo kan
5: ai kinumi o kan be suri o be line kin mama ma ke anta bere round
0: be team o kieto ke koma mama u ti eno pidi pidi peño pidi peño we pe bonus track dama I think I'm watching me a geeky anthrop again. What you doing? What long you pass speak? 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A board star chill star real not ash. 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

0: Nini kon kay donyo ka kany di star ario adek aboro star achiel star ario not ash. 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
1: Hello,
0: it in the ma.
1: I don't say
0: a war again.
1: War again,
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0: Mere jwat ben ki mam zo.

Sierra T, menu boda, Gwengli is low in radio. Tika queer, menu bathe, mege. In Martin, get manoti, get eno quarke quarre, low in radio. Now, what don't get the kira a borg again so that we clapped to another hour low in radio. Get my beer attack. I would my get away in the beno beer attack, pian, get my tika maro. At least got on tin, we know made of my mega tamani kong. Go kong way, got a duke chen, a big car, menu menu, menu, a menu code, mid on your lunch, but speak pian, why you go up nental, dakatika quan appeal, you yacht to 12 anto. Yeah, I think I'm here, Dano. I think I'm here to Nancy Kasubi, Nancy, Anana Nancy. Nana Ben, Mrs. Mitchell. 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One a dugu chan no pelotiano menopa winnie wins ago. One a child on timber no winnawa. Hey, I got out. I do be at the high eating la tea dog. Okay, gagu. I got you dugu pelotiano. I want to tell the congicha. Chocke, you can even do eat do cover pay and when low in ready work. No German in local bed yacht, poor local bed my bag and what now. Mary and my watchy, a ticket mirror done your outline your past peak and to better child watchy a ticket run or what caught it to 12, caught a ticket my enemy. Low in radio, get my peer attack loyal any million me HLTA must speak FM get you, you will be in and what chapel me and a ching baraja. What be me take a mirror, eh? And permit the quilly mung mukan my bed, my dome, my pool. And to don't you need to be the chawani. Tiye gumma depia nyim ke wayane chakwot ke

I kopotien. Can't you better like a chin mod? At a town of Mireo, be on any. A win you more and more name. And near more a chill, manotica beano chock chocky. Keep him made to well lima. 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Gemma pole tick a beano. Chanty chant a pega. Now cover tick a mina li me a chill compete chani. Ping on peck a med uluto, catch it in a donyo. Ping on peck a me million. 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And I better get down on the wing radio. Now, we're putting him in the band, and then can get more than a can, because we're doing chain with no way, we're not in number chill. Okay, get more food, be out on you. We're putting way, we're not in number chill, the odd five, we're doing chain with meta tea, call it peg, we're in station, man speak FM.

yupi we are pretty green matin go up how we chill me tino you me my no tin the hot 5 at 5 ah wa I come a boo

0: 6 PM kuom bedi chawa pa wiyariyo me otieno ki piero aboro wi abong'wen tone abich. 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
1: So non-scarring hair loss may be things like telogen effluvium, which many postpartum women experience after giving birth, for example, or your male and female pattern hair loss.
2: Now, young African women are defying the stigma and sharing their hair loss journey on social media platforms, mainly TikTok and Instagram. But how are they challenging today's beauty standards?
3: So when it started growing back and I made a decision that I'm not going to wear a wig, I'm not going to cover up, I'm just going to show up.
2: That's all on the BBC Tonight in Focus. First, the news.
4: BBC News, I'm John Shea. Research by the BBC has established that foreigners from more than 40 countries are now known to have died fighting for Russia in Ukraine. The BBC Russian service maintains a list of named service personnel who've been killed, which shows that at least 3,500 foreigners have died fighting for Russia. Olga Evshina reports.
5: The largest group were North Korean troops deployed under a military agreement with Moscow. Others came from Africa, Latin America, Asia, and the former Soviet republics. Researchers say recruitment has shifted from prison inmates to overseas volunteers seeking higher wages, and more recently, to labor migrants pressured into signing military contracts. Even so, foreigners account for less than 2% of more than 230,000 Russian military deaths, the BBC has verified.
4: The emergency services in southern Spain say they're fighting a terrible and very complex fire, which is spreading very fast. It's killed at least 12 people, with 23 still unaccounted for. The Andalusian regional government has declared 3 days of mourning for the victims of the fire in Los Gallardos. Some of the victims were found in their cars. At least four of them are believed to be British nationals. Juanma Moreno is the leader of the Andalusia region.
6: It may be that in searching for an escape route at too late a stage, because there hadn't been a prior decision on their part, eventually the escape routes weren't suitable and they found themselves in a dead end, a trap, or in some cases a path from which there was practically no way out.
4: A Serbian man has reportedly been partially sucked out of a window of a Boeing 737 shortly after takeoff. Ryanair, one of Europe's biggest airlines, confirmed that a passenger on a flight from Thessaloniki in Greece to Memmingen in Germany required medical attention after a window became dislodged. Reports say the 61-year-old was sucked out as far as his shoulders. His wife is said to have stopped him being pulled out altogether by holding onto him for 5 minutes. The plane made an emergency landing in Thessaloniki. The World Health Organization has warned that a cholera outbreak in Sudan could worsen as conflict, mass displacement and the rainy season exacerbate a humanitarian crisis. It says the disease is spreading across several states, particularly Darfur and Kordofan, where aid and healthcare access remains severely limited. WHO is particularly concerned about the city of El Obeid, which is besieged by the paramilitary Rapid Support Forces. Dr. Shibley Sabani is the WHO's representative to Sudan.
7: We've recorded more than 1,330 cases with 114 deaths related to cholera. This gave us a case fatality rate of 13.7%, which is extremely high. And of course, the rainy season is expected to worsen the situation.
4: World News from the BBC. Berlin's embattled centre-right mayor, Kai Wegner, has announced he won't be running for re-election in September. The shock announcement follows months of criticism over his response to a major power blackout in the German capital in January. Withdrawing as the CDU's lead candidate, he said he could no longer get his message across. British police have begun a murder investigation into the death of the well-known former government minister Anne Widdecombe. Officers say they found the 78-year-old's body at her home in southern England on Thursday with serious injuries. Anne Widdecombe served as a Member of Parliament for the Conservative Party for more than two decades and was a government minister in the 1990s. China has successfully landed a reusable rocket for the first time in a major breakthrough for its space program. State media say the rocket's booster returns to Earth about 6 minutes after separating from the upper stages. It was recovered from a floating platform off the coast of Hainan in southern China. Paleontologists in Thailand say they've discovered a new species of dinosaur from fossils found in Kalasin province in the northeast. The plant-eating dinosaur, named Uragosaurus kalasinensis, is thought to have lived about 150 million years ago. Temesgan Debasai reports.
8: This creature had an unusually long neck and grew up to 20 metres in length. A study published in Scientific Reports on Wednesday says it's the first officially named species from this family of dinosaurs to be discovered in Thailand or anywhere in Southeast Asia. Researchers say the find offers new insights into the diversity of these giant herbivores during the transition from the Jurassic to the Cretaceous period. The study's lead author told the BBC the specimen is part of a large fossil collection from a site first identified in 2008, after a local man discovered fragments that looked like serpent scales.
4: BBC News.
2: Hello there and welcome to Focus on Africa, The Conversation. I'm Nkechi Obunna. Before we begin, just a reminder that we filmed this episode and it will be available on the BBC News Africa YouTube channel on Saturday, July 11th from 6 p.m. East African time. Imagine combing your hair and it follows your brush, or sleeping and waking up to hair strands falling off on your pillow. That's the reality of thousands of African women living with alopecia, a medical term for hair loss.
9: I could feel my hair at my crown. It was thinning and becoming more less. I don't have high volume hair, but I could notice it's lesser than usual. So I just assumed maybe it's because of the hair I'd made that has caused traction and too tight.
2: I'm joined by Sharon Chepkoech, better known as Kechi. She's a 22-year-old university student from the western city of Kisumu in Kenya. And Mpume Dlamini, a 41-year-old life coach from Johannesburg, South Africa. These two women are living with the condition and sharing their journey on social media.
3: I did a sew-in and they put a glue to do a side part kind of hairstyle. And when I took it out, there was this part. It just never grew back.
2: It's Friday, July 10th. Let's get into the conversation.

0: ladies, I'll start with you, Kechi. When did you first realize something was definitely wrong?
1: I could feel my hair at my crown. It was thinning and becoming more less. I don't have high volume hair, but I could notice it's lesser than usual. So I just assumed maybe it's because of the hair I'd made that has caused traction and too tight. So that had caused my hair to lose.
0: When you say the hair started thinning, how exactly did it thin out?
1: I could see through. You know, when you comb your hair, you know you can't see through. But once you start seeing through, that's when I describe it as thinning. You can see through the little hairs. Yeah. Right now it's not thinning.
0: Okay, right now it's not thinning.
1: It's not thinning. Like, okay. Right now it's kind of bald at the crown.
0: The crown, that's the middle of the hair.
1: Yeah, the middle, the central.
0: Right.
1: The hair is falling out. But before, it was just thinning. The hair was there, but it was lesser than the other parts of
0: the hair. And you started noticing this just about 2 years ago?
1: 1.5 years, I think. Because it's late 2024, around December.
0: Right.
1: That's when I first noticed.
0: And Pome, was it the same for you? Did you also notice your hair thinning out, or was your experience totally different when you first discovered something was wrong?
2: It was a bit different in that I remember I did a sew-in and they put a glue to do a side part kind of hairstyle. And when I took it out, there was this part, it just never grew back. And I couldn't understand. And every time I would go to the salon, they would recommend, use this oil, try this. I've tried so many concoctions, but it was just not coming right. And that is one of the things that I've also noticed with our hair salons. People do not know to what extent do they get taught about skin, that you're not just treating hair, but you're also dealing with skin. And if there's something that is not easy to solve, perhaps suggest that the person goes and sees a doctor instead of just recommending more.
0: Right. At what point was this? What year? Can you remember the year you first noticed this?
2: I think probably 2013. And mind you, my diagnosis was only in 2019.
0: And what did you do next, Kechi, after you found out your hair was thinning out and it was falling off?
1: Of course, after noticing it, I asked the hair salonist, and you know, definitely they will give me a lot of sides concoction, the way...
0: So it was basically the same
1: concoction.
0: Thing with Mpume's concoctions as well.
1: Yeah, cycle of water with rosemary and onion and tanga. You're just mixing a lot of things. And they were telling you, you know, if you do this, it will get better. So I tried. I can't say I didn't do it. I did it for like 2-3 months. So I can say 3-4, because I went to the doctor later after like 4 months after noticing that.
0: Mpume, after trying the concoctions as well, what did you then decide to do? Because I know you say there was like a 6-year gap between when you first noticed it till the time you got your diagnosis. What did you do in between that time?
2: In between that time, I was still, I guess, blissfully unaware and trying all the different concoctions, because there's always something new.
0: Okay, Mpume and Kechi, before we go any further, I want to understand exactly what alopecia is and why it affects so many women of color. Let's hear from Dr. Emma Amoafo-Mensah, a Ghanaian dermatologist.
3: As dermatologists, we usually divide alopecia into scarring and non-scarring types. So non-scarring hair loss may be things like telogen effluvium, which many postpartum women experience after giving birth, for example, or your male and female pattern hair loss. And then scarring alopecia are the more medicalized types. So these are more specialist and difficult to treat conditions called things like lichen planopilaris or CCCA. This almost exclusively affects Black women, and they get scarring hair loss in the center of the scalp that then spreads outwards. Traction alopecia is hair loss that's caused usually by tight hairstyles. So when those tight hairstyles place tension on the scalp, you can then get hair loss. Predominantly, you get it around the frontal hairline, because that's where the hairs are most delicate, and that's often where a lot of the pulling occurs. But actually, you can get traction alopecia anywhere on the scalp. For example, if you have tight locks or tight braids, you can get traction alopecia anywhere. Because of the hairstyles that many Black women do, Black women are disproportionately affected by traction alopecia. So many forms of alopecia have both genetic and environmental causes. So for example, male and female pattern hair loss, probably the most common forms of alopecia. We know that there is a strong genetic component to that, and it has something to do with the male and female hormones and the balance of them in the body. But then you also have the environmental side. So, for example, if someone is overweight or maybe less fit, then they may be more likely to suffer from male or female pattern hair loss more severely. Women with polycystic ovarian syndrome or polyendocrine metabolic syndrome, and they are more likely to suffer from female pattern hair loss as well. Other forms of hair loss are autoimmune. So lichen planopilaris has something to do with the overactivity of the immune system. So does alopecia areata. And then you've got conditions like CCCA, which we know has a very strong genetic basis, but we also think that there is something to do with hairstyling practices that can influence this condition or the severity of it.
0: I'll start with you, Ketchi. Do you resonate with any of these types of alopecia?
1: Yeah, I resonate. I've done a research on it. I'm a nursing student.
0: Oh, you're a nursing student?
1: Yeah, I'm a nursing student.
0: Oh,
1: so I'm well conversant with medical terminologies and this condition, considering I also have it.
0: So which of the types of alopecia do you think your condition is tending towards to?
1: Right now, I can say CCA, central centrifugal cicatricial alopecia, because it starts with the central, the crown. Mm. Also centrifugal, it's spreading. Mm. Cicatricial, it means I'm losing the follicles. It's scarring, like it's scarring alopecia. I'm losing the hair together with the follicles.
0: I want to bring in Mpume at this point. Mpume, did you resonate with any of the types of alopecia we had spoken about from the doctor earlier?
2: Yes, I went to see a dermatologist, and that was really based on a recommendation from a friend because they were also having other issues with their hair. So she did a biopsy of the scalp and then came back with the diagnosis that it was the CCCA alopecia, the same one that Ketchi also has.
0: Right. Talk me through what the journey has been like from the moment you were diagnosed till now. What has been your experience?
2: Oh my goodness. It has been an experience of grief. There's just so much that is placed on a woman's hair. Your hair is your crown and all the beauty that is associated with having a full head of hair. So getting the news that I have this diagnosis was really such a blow, because there's certain styles that you cannot do because those are the things that will exacerbate the condition because now you are tightening your hair and already your hair follicles are weakened by this condition. So that meant for me, I can't do braids anymore. I can't do certain hairstyles. And that was just like so heartbreaking. So what does that mean for me in terms of what I see as beauty and what I consider to be beautiful? Because I really love braids. I think it's just one of those hairstyles that suit us as African people. One of the first things that I did was I shaved my hair and I went bald. And it wasn't just the top of my head where they're scarring all over. So when it started growing back, and I made a decision that I'm not going to wear a wig, I'm not going to cover up, I'm just going to show up to work with my shaved hair. Like right now, at least it's grown, so you don't easily spot the bald patches. And I had to accept that, you know, this is what my hair is at the moment, and this is how it's presenting itself. And then I started going back to, okay, maybe I could also wear wigs. It doesn't mean that I'm now hiding my condition or not owning my condition.
0: I just want to bring in Ketchi at this point. What has been your experience?
1: Of course, I felt sad being someone who has been fancying like long hair as a girl, having very long hair, styling your hair anyhow you want. And then, you know, from my childhood and high school, I didn't use to plait my hair. So campus is when I know this is the time to rock my hair.
0: Oh, well, low cut in
1: yeah, I was low cut.
0: High school.
1: Yeah, okay. From starting school until high school. So in campus, I was like, this is the time I'll rock my hair. I'll style it the way I want. I'll make sure it grows. I'll, you know, so that time when I saw it started to thin, I was so sad. I felt bad. I was like, you know, now I can't like style. You know, someone was telling me, don't plait. Those salonists, don't plait for a while so that it can grow. And then I was still hopeful, very hopeful it will grow. The next month, it's not growing. It's not growing. It's even getting worse. I'm saying this concussion, it's not even better. Some other concussion were corrosive and I could feel the pain in my head. I said, no.
0: Really? They were very corrosive?
1: You're just mixing everything because you just want your hair to come back. And then I think I've been so hopeful for, even when I started my journey, seeing a dermatologist, the test was very consistent, the medication I was given, but I didn't want to stop plating completely. So I would plait and then I'll tell the salonist, just be gentle, just plait all over here and here. Here in the middle, be gentle, don't even plait, can leave it so I can just style it up because I did want to stop plaiting completely. You know, these hairstyles, you want to rock it as a girl.
0: I know, right?
1: You want to look nice, you know? This is the new hairstyle, the knotless, whatever, all those hairstyles.
0: Yeah.
1: And then every time I undo, I'll tell my friend, can you see? Is there any progress? Please tell me there's progress. Please tell me there's progress. Dear. And then, you know, I did that for like a year. But after some time, when I started accepting it, I started saying, you know what? I can't continue straining my hair.
0: Right.
1: Because at the center, it's painful. Puma said how sometimes it's painful. Mm. It's itchy and it gets inflamed sometimes, not all the time, but for me. So I didn't want to keep on straining it. I saw it would be like I'm making it worse more than helping.
0: What did that acceptance come with?
1: It wasn't that easy. I think up to now, I'm still on the journey. It's not like I'm there yet, but I think it came with a bit of confidence. I used to, even when I'm going out and I release my hair, if it's braids, I'll make sure no one sees the spot. Like, I'll be like, can you check for me if it's visible? You know, I was still hiding. But after giving up and not accepting, it has become much easier.
0: This is Focus on Africa from the BBC World Service. We continue our conversation with Kechi and Mpume. Do you still go to the salon?
1: No.
0: So you make your hair yourself at home or?
1: Yeah, I make my hair. I could go to the salon, they'll be like, what's wrong with here? And they'll be like touching your hair like this. Like,
0: these are people in the salon.
1: Yeah, and you know how salons are in Kenya, we don't like, it's not private. We just have a lot of people, it will bring attention. People will be like, what's wrong? And then you're there, you're like, nope, don't look at my baldness. Please don't look at it. I feel bad about it. And they'll still look and say, no, what's happening? Have you tried this? Mm. You know, I've just seen this in older women. Why do you have it? Have you done locks? Or maybe they just be giving unsolicited advice.
0: Okay. Earlier, Mpume, you spoke about at some point you shaved your hair and you said you were going to rock it like that. And at some point again, you changed that decision and decided to start wearing wigs. Has it been liberating where you've just made peace with it and you said, you know what? Well, I'll deal with it.
2: It has. It has been liberating. And I've also found community in accepting that this is what my condition is. I started making videos on TikTok. I just decided to just do a video where I was just talking about this hair. It was like, I'm thinking about cutting it. And I was just so amazed by the amount of African females that came on and they were commenting. To this day, they're still commenting on that video because people are living with this illness.
0: Kechi, do you also share your journey on social media? Have you found a community like Mpume?
1: I haven't found a community on social media, but when I posted about it, it gained a lot of traffic, and not for the good reasons, of course, for calling me names and just hate comments and bad comments, saying that I can even cast them because I'm, you know, being bald is associated with being old. You can find someone on your comment saying, you know, you can even give me a cast because you're bald, you see. Others are calling me Kibaki. Kibaki was our third president, and he was bald, and then he kept like his side hairs.
0: Right.
1: So people are referring to me as him. But after some time, many people reach out to me of my age, and others are older than me. They're telling me, you know, we like your confidence and we love to connect with you. Tell us if you get a remedy. And like, I'll definitely tell you people unless you get a remedy.
0: Talk me through what dating life is like, because a lot of emphasis and identity is placed on how women make their hair. Have any of these ideologies impacted your dating life and how you engage in romantic relationships?
1: I can say I haven't been actively in the dating field.
0: For other reasons or because of alopecia?
1: No, for other reasons.
0: Okay.
1: Not because of alopecia. But I can say I think I'm more confident, and someone can't just come and tell me, you know, and or maybe shame me because of my hair. That's how it is. You have to appreciate it the way it is. If you want someone with long hair, volume, you can just find them. Not like coming telling me, you know, you and your hair, why don't you have hair in the middle? I think I'll prefer someone who accepts me the way I am. Mm. Because as for me, I don't want to shave.
0: You don't ever want to shave your hair?
1: No, not ever. But I'm still not okay with losing my hair. What if I shave and I don't get... I'm still attached to... I want really long hair. Even if it will be on the side, I'll be okay. I'll just be rocking.
0: Because even if it's on this side, on this side. You don't have anything in the middle.
1: I'll rock it.
0: Okay.
1: Then, because I've gotten so many advice from even my friends and family. Just shave it. Just go bald and then it'll come. No, I don't want to go bald. It's okay. I like my hair.
0: Oh, dear. Okay. Now, I would like us to dip into my conversation with Dr. Emma again.
3: The first thing, if you are experiencing hair loss, I would say try your hardest to see a professional so that they can diagnose the type of hair loss you have, because all the treatments are different. If the hair loss is predominantly due to traction alopecia, then by far the most important thing to do is to stop doing the tight hairstyles, because if you take away the traction forces, take the tension off of the scalp, that will give your hair a chance to recover. Whereas where that traction keeps going, you keep doing the tight hairstyles, you can get permanent hair loss eventually. So it's super, super important to have loose hairstyles that aren't placing too much tension or stress on the scalp. Other conditions, for example, like I mentioned, the more autoimmune types of hair loss, they often need medical treatment in the form of tablets or sometimes steroid creams to the scalp or even injections at times. And other conditions, like I mentioned, like male or female pattern hair loss, they need things like topical minoxidil and other things. So all of the different forms of alopecia have different treatments. So it's really important that you see a professional to get a diagnosis, and then you can be guided in the right way from there. If you have noticed that you're experiencing hair loss, it's quite important to get treatment early, because the earlier you treat it, the more likely you are to restore, you know, all of your hair. Whereas, for example, with the scarring alopecias, a lot of those do cause permanent hair loss. So even with treatment, it's unlikely that people will grow all of their hair back. The main aim of treatment in those cases is to prevent further hair loss, not to necessarily grow the hair back.
0: That's our dermatologist, Dr. Emma. Now, Kechi and Mpume, researchers in Japan, say they've made an important breakthrough. They have successfully recreated the natural cycle of hair growth. The study was conducted on mice and allowed hair follicles to grow, shed, and regrow repeatedly. Now, although the research is still in its early stages and isn't yet available as a treatment option for people, it's raising hopes, however, that one day hair loss could be treated in entirely new ways. Kechi, how do you feel about that news?
1: I think I'm excited about it, and I'm very happy that there are people out there who are doing something to help, because it's not just about the hair, it's about what it takes from you emotionally, mentally. And if there's a way to resolve that and bring people back to their normal daily activities and just for them to be themselves, also personally, I'll be happy.
0: Right. And Pume, does that news tickle you in any way?
2: It does. That would be really, really good. And I do hope that the study that they've done is also focused on women, because history has told us that when they do these medical studies, women are not usually part of their research groups. So taking into account our hormones and all of these things, it will be good if there is really a way to heal us and help us with this disease.
0: Okay. And Mpume, since I'm still with you, will growing your hair back change the way you perceive yourself? Will it change anything about you?
2: It won't change anything about me. The only thing is it'll give me options, whereas right now my options are limited to how I can rock my style.
0: Catch you, the same thing?
1: No. But I'll be happy to have my hair back, and maybe I'll relive my childhood fantasies of having long hair. Again, I would love to see more representation of people living with alopecia. You know, the representation we have out there, if someone has alopecia, they go bald. There's no representation of people like us who've decided to remain with our hair, just the little that is remaining, or maybe the little that we have, and still rock it like that.
0: When you say representation, where do you want to see people like that?
1: Beauty products, beauty companies, even models, hair models, they should show us, also young girls out there, like me and others who are younger than me.
0: You've been very vocal on social media. You've built a following from sharing your story, especially on TikTok. Now, to that young girl who is probably your age or even younger than you, who has started noticing her hair fall out and thin out, what would you say to her?
1: Once you see that you're actually losing hair or your hair is thinning, please don't bind your identity with your hair. Just be free. 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And again, make sure you consult. Consult before you start any treatment. Consult with a doctor, and then they'll guide you from there. It's not good to self-prescribe and start your own medication.
0: Mpume, do you have something different?
2: Just be wary of these hair clinics that promise that they will grow your hair, etc. But when you look at the research and you understand something like triple C A alopecia, it's not something that hair clinic will resolve for you. So do your research.
0: Whew. Thank you. Thank you so much, Catchy, for taking out time to join us and share your story. I admire your courage, your confidence, and your bravery. Thank you so much, Mpume, as well, for the great insights into your experience. And that's it today on Focus on Africa, The Conversation. 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You can also leave us a message on our social media at BBC Africa or my handle at I am Nkechi Nna, and that's with double N. This episode was produced by Caroline Kiambo, Fana Negash and Keegan Seishumba. Priya Sipi and Bella Tweeney were the senior journalists in charge, while Jonathan Mwangi was the technical producer. Our editors are Charles Gitonga and Mariam Abdallah. I'm Nkechi Obunna, and I'll speak to you again soon.
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4: 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Okay, good news. 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Aneno dano go ber ka mete ke donyo ka kany. An la win radio. 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Okay, don't kid down on my people to allow in ready where I beg a car, minimum and no, and mean, irreal limb. 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And any competitor, Charlie, get Mado Donyoni. No, no, why, dear, and I'm an area called Mogomeka Funda Gafuna, Mogomatino Tino. 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You know how you can play this or how you can enter the program menome at lonyo lawin radio pian kwena moni ko waina kelli ala ngene betio kaine ne mejo tini tap I ching bara ja lawin radio report mano make mogo. 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Enter the gum com, Jomado Ben, get deck. 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Now, Machalo Lodge by Spigo, watch a ping on Paging Baraja, Kimmy Million, a chill, bought down a pa. We have been get more than your tin, each hour by Liz, a gwang, get more than your tin, each hour for Bona Seal, get more than your tin, chap me your wine, get more than your tin, each hour now. 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Okay. 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Captain, you repeat the code. This is Udong from Kasubi. Okay, let me repeat the code. 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
5: 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Isemes Tamea Chel. 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
5: That is it, Loving Radio. Watch out for the bomb. Many chow, mecha, madam, the kirapa will beat you. 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Anyway, we'll be locked up here, Chanta Cha, Monkey Can. La Paint my check, Chalu Chana, Chel, low in radio, now, lock ticket, Tene. 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
5: 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Oh dear, don't get you ever. I don't know Chimo can speak FM. 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
7: I
5: didn't need a data.
7: I'm
5: a man, I'm a man. Hey, a white boat, can you wearing on a dear peel?
7: I
5: want to stay in the bottom of the world. I'm going to go to
7: the
5: bottom of the world. I'm going to go to the bottom of the world.
8: Yeah.
5: One come a deck, one up. Brother Q.
8: Brother Q.
5: War again. Chama dame no, hang on.
9: I'm not going to be a man.
5: Okay, Nero, I'm gonna chill down here on the first speaker. We are going to team around a deck on Kikan Lowin Radio and talking Mamira in a team. On the first speaker, Tuolo is Star Ario, a deck a boro, Star Chill, Star Ario, not Ash. What per day, why any end on it, a little Madon Benapelare? See you.
9: Yes.
5: A win in Lipe Tuolo.
9: I'm not sure. I'm not sure. I'm not sure. I'm not sure. I'm not sure. I'm not sure. I'm not sure. I'm not sure. I'm not sure. I'm not sure. I'm not sure. I'm not sure. I'm not sure. I'm not sure. I'm not sure. I'm not sure. I'm not sure. I'm not sure. I'm not sure. I'm not sure. I'm not sure. I'm not sure. I'm not sure. I'm not sure. I'm not sure. I'm not sure. I'm not sure. I'm not sure. I'm not sure. I'm not sure. I'm not sure. I'm not sure. I'm not sure. I'm not sure. I'm not sure. I'm not sure. I'm not sure. I'm not sure. I'm not sure. I'm not sure. I'm not sure. I'm not sure. I'm not sure. I'm not sure. I'm not sure. I'm not sure. I'm not sure. I'm not sure. I'm not sure. I'm not sure. I'm not sure. I'm not sure. I'm not sure. I'm not sure. 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
0: Radio, dog, a pair?
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3: Tumco.
0: Doc Bennett, in your Doc Hochi, no miracle, what row me in on now. 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So one long teacher, look with Logmo and my local government, why now teach you lawyer, get channel your bouncing dog as central government. 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
2: Gangwama don't pay lawyer Pidon Lobo. If only a member doctor, Dorawara Mekumal, Uganda, Good Samaritan International School of Nursing and Midwifery, Lira City, Kumbet, don't tear Yaba, Jolo Tian, Tika Waranim, Key Campus Game at Lira City, Pinotina Nira, Kiawube. 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
4: 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The remaining announcements are in English. Zion Healing and Restoration Ministries International Uganda Gulu City Branch, located at Tegwana in Laropeje Division in Gulu City, announces a 3 days crusade at the church premises starting this July 9th and ending on the 11th July 2026 with Bishop Abe Chiboma, the Prophet of God. 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
4: 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It tell you about Chelwongu Lao Cultural Institution Bursary Scheme. 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Be a quant bad in case.
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1: 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Pian catch your anatica mini menu US dollar. Maromo Pierre Rio, we are bitchel. 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

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Nana Donyo, Pangyo Kayan get mochualo, SMS, Nyong and Matika Wachani Gene. Nana Donyo, Adonyo Pacific. Now, let me read again, Madlova, the boy Yereba, Yot Madong Pelare, Yot Mapelare. 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

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Enter quanya quanya bearing a radio, make a make we're chimico bed two lula win radio. 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

0: 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chimme ticket donya la win radio, menu kept mano ticket and no quarter core. 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
0: Afoy, Erke, which in you better food around along the way, Ching Barja, but tell me a million chill, but down a bar.
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0: Dene no lowin radio da kika apawe bore kom jawario me ko tian menen matien tien tien din do pa medu me ber mo ali wario ki pierre wi abichel nagnen wotini beber kilotik palo ban studio an chinya yomni atiki full set lotik palo ba warti ki chaman a jolgi kwari kwari
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1: Enober Healing and Deliverance Ministry.
2: This is Healing and Deliverance Ministry.
1: Metri kan me luin la ro pimeki 4 p.m.
2: It is in la ro opposite 4 p.m.
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1: Amita jolo tutual enying lo ba pap ba wot ba chuny maleng.
2: I want to welcome you all in the name of God the Father, Son and the Holy Spirit.
1: Woleguno ma wachir ganyim.
2: Let's pray as we go ahead.
1: Wore nying Jesus Christ men Nazareth.
2: Father in the name of Jesus
1: Amita
2: of Nazareth.
1: Amita foit twal wetien matinni.
2: I want to thank you this evening.
1: Angeni ibel ba mada.
2: I know you are a true God.
1: Angeni lo ba me going down here.
2: You are God who deliver everyone.
1: Yini tell why we yama wati yeni.
2: Lead us on this air.
1: We kopen wanna be kobo.
2: Let what we are going to speak. Let it come from you.
1: Tell where you do you.
2: Lead us in all
1: tell
2: ways.
1: Tell where come when.
2: Lead us in everywhere.
1: Ame chirie,
2: that we are heading. Starting from today.
1: Pirwa,
2: make for us way.
1: Portinuni,
2: open the ears of your people.
1: Look,
2: let them hear your true word.
1: Pami, fui,
2: I want to say thank you.
1: In Jesus'
2: name of Nazareth.
1: Hallelujah.
2: Amen.
1: Tini oberichia beach.
2: Today is Friday. It's a day we are on air. Today I want to speak about power in prayer. Power in prayer. Because there's power in prayer. There's someone who need prayer. Sometimes you need prayer in your life. There's something very hard in your life that you need to pray. That is power prayer. Here on air. I'm not alone. I'm having Prophet Geoffrey. Let him greet you.
3: Thank you. I salute you all in Jesus' name. I am really so happy to be with you once again. Last time we were here on
2: air.
3: I want to thank God for everyone who attend in for the service. I am called Prophet Geoffrey. I'm from Orim Church.
2: And Aki Orim Church.
3: Anaka Town Council.
2: Matia Naga Town Council.
1: One Paul Karo Uberuke Dul teach my party party.
2: We have different ministers.
1: I mean Dini Moki Ken.
2: We don't separate ministers.
1: One way or not a karachel.
2: We join together in worshiping God.
1: Chaketini niere.
2: Started from today.
1: And look my tech.
2: I'm going to speak a lot.
1: Am you doing any of below here,
2: Madon? I'm going to speak a lot.
1: And I'm going to speak a lot.
2: I want to just give the highlights.
1: Tell more, my dit to a lega.
2: There's a power in prayer.
1: Sometimes there's
2: something confusing
1: you.
2: But you need power of God.
1: You need a
2: power of prayer of God.
1: You
2: need power in things you are doing. You cannot go anywhere.
1: But you need power of God.
2: Apart from the power of prayer, apart from the power of God,
1: in Jesus' name
2: of Nazareth, I know God is going to do things in your life. He's going to open doors in your life. In Jesus' name. Before you go far, let me welcome him. Let him take us ahead. In the power of God,
1: I welcome him.
2: Tell them things.
3: Thank you so much, everyone.
2: Afford to twirl down to two.
3: All the listeners of tonight. I really welcome you in the presence of God. I want to tell you something so important. Because there is something that God want to do into your life. Listen here, a child of God. It is not too late for you to see the hands of God. There are so many people who are crying day and night. That for how long shall I remain in this? For how long shall I keep crying? For how long shall I remain in this problem? to assure you, as the main theme is saying, that the power of prayer. Listening, child of God, is a hidden power. When you seek the highest of the Lord. When you seek the highest of the Lord, you'll come to get that power. When you seek the highest of the Lord, you will meet with that power. Listen, child of God, you can't compare that power to another power. Because it is the divine power. It is the power that comes from God. It is the power that comes from above. Now, when you can only believe in God, all things are possible. Listen, child of God, I am speaking about prayer. The Bible says,
2: Bible watching,
3: in the book of Matthew, listen, child of God, in the book of Matthew, chapter number 21, verse number 22, the Bible speak about something, and I am going to read right now. Ah, 22 say, if you believe,
2: Kaye,
3: you will receive whatever you ask for in prayer.
2: Ibi jolo gimai ken my penny lega.
3: If you can believe,
2: kai tweri yeki
3: ken. Child of God, if you can believe,
2: Latin paloba kai ye.
3: Woman of God, if you can believe,
2: Latin paloba kai ye.
3: I am here to speak to you.
2: Ati kan kalokeri.
3: That you can only believe,
2: ni tweri ye.
3: If you believe in prayer,
2: kai ye lega.
3: If you believe in a word from above,
2: kai ye long ma akimalo.
3: You will see the deliverance
2: Ibi
3: of God.
2: Ibi neno ni gonye paloba.
3: Listen, child of God,
2: we Latin paloba.
3: Many people are in trouble.
2: Da wili beri pemo.
3: Are carrying enemies.
2: Many people
3: are in sickness.
2: Many
3: people are in the hospital.
2: Many
3: people are in the prison.
2: Many
3: people are stranded.
2: Many
3: people are confused. But I have a word for you. Prayer.
2: Lega.
3: Prayer.
2: Lega.
3: It will change that stress.
2: You
3: need the child of God. You need to see the hands of God. You must pray. I am here speaking to you. Prayer will release you. Prayer will deliver you. Prayer will heal you. In the name of Jesus. It is all about prayer. The Bible says,
2: Bible watching.
3: If you can believe, whatever you will ask in prayer,
2: it might be penny lega.
3: Shall be given unto you.
2: Me
3: the child of God.
2: Latin
3: God
2: palma.
3: Is ready.
2: Lubatia
3: terra. He's waiting for your request.
2: Tia kuru kwachi.
3: He's waiting for what you are asking.
2: Tika kuru gin mighty penny.
3: Whatever you ask,
2: as
3: you ask through prayer,
2: the
3: big
2: penny ni walking lega.
3: Shall be given to you.
2: Give me your body.
3: In the name of Jesus.
2: In Yesu.
3: I am here speaking to you.
2: Ati kanka lokeri.
3: God to give you a child.
2: Imitilu ba amini latin.
3: God to give you marriage.
2: Imitilu ba amini yo.
3: You want your child to come out of prison.
2: Imitilu latino kaki gamfuch.
3: To get a job.
2: Imitilu no teeth.
3: Start to believe in prayer.
2: Shak ye lega.
3: Start to believe in prayer.
2: Shak ye lega.
3: Prayer is gonna give you the solution.
2: Elu bumini la gan.
3: Prayer is the answer, the child of God.
2: Lega tila gan la
3: tin paloba. I am speaking to you.
2: Ati kanka lokeri.
3: I come to understand one thing.
2: Pina biro kanye gya che.
3: Prayer.
2: La bon lega.
3: All things can be impossible.
2: Jamie when no pe.
3: All things can be impossible.
2: Tell me when no pe
3: tuere.
2: But
3: with the prayer.
2: Eto kilega.
3: The parent can carry the children.
2: La lo tiu la ti.
3: With the prayer.
2: Kilega.
3: I am speaking to you.
2: Ati lo
3: with the prayer.
2: Kilega.
3: Someone who is hopeless.
2: Na tu mama can
3: start to gain hope.
2: Tuere no
3: with the prayer.
2: Ni wa kilega.
3: Someone who is sick.
2: Na tu mama come
3: and get up on that bed sick. In the name of Jesus. I am here speaking to you.
2: Ati kanka lo keri.
3: Tomorrow we are going to stand with the people who will come to the church.
2: Listen, a
3: child of God. I
2: want
3: to give you the contact that will help you to reach us. This is the number that will help you. It will link you to the church. Listen, a child of God. The church is just located along Gulu University.
2: Kanisa nitie Gulu University.
3: And the number is 0765
2: Namachin Tijera Bira Abichela Beach
3: 66
2: Abichela Abichel
3: 99
2: Abungwen Abungwen
3: 65
2: Abichela Beach.
3: The number is 07
2: Namachinti Jera Biro.
3: Is 0765.
2: Jera Bira Bichela Beach.
3: Double six.
2: Abichela Bichel.
3: Double nine.
2: Abungwen Abungwen.
3: 65.
2: Abichela Beach.
3: Or you can call another number.
2: Unye Romago number Mukene.
3: Which is 0789.
2: Jera Bira Bora Bungwen.
3: 511.
2: Abija Parachel.
3: 276.
2: Ario Abira Bichel.
3: It is 0789.
2: Jera Bira Bora Bungwen.
3: 511.
2: Abit Achel Achel.
3: 276.
2: Ario Abira Bichel.
3: Listen here, a child of God.
2: When can
3: we are in the time. We are in the time where people are going through a lot. We are in the time where people are being surrounded by enemies. We are in the time where life is not going well. You need a man of God to stand with you. You need somebody to stand with you. You need someone to uplift that little faith. Listen, a child of God. Sometimes your prayer alone cannot help you. That's why many people, they could pray.
2: In intercession,
3: you interceded. But you find that the problem remains the same. You find that you're not getting up. You find you're not getting the solution. You need a man of God. You need a servant of God. You need a prophet of God. Now listen, a child of God. The Bible says that God cannot do anything unless he passed the message to his servant. Listen, a child of God. God used his prophet to deliver his people. So by the time that the Israelites were suffering, by the time that the Israelites went through a lot, by the time that they were crying day and night, by the time they seek for the solution that they prayed, the Bible says God has to listen for their tears. God has to listen for their tears. And he sent Moses for them. Listen, a child of God here in Kuru City, here in northern Uganda, God has sent his servant, that is the prophet George, to release the children of God, to release a certain woman, to release a certain child, to release a certain family. Listen, a child of God, are you married? Are you tired of your problems? Are you not okay? Is your waist being blocked? Are you looking for the job? I don't want to get well. Listen, a child of God. A prophet of God is in the city. Where is the church?
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2: to La Ro.
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2: teng yo. That road will take you to 4 p.m. is by Leng the road
4: wen.
2: Every Sunday.
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2: And Thursday.
4: Waberuki lego.
2: We are having
4: Inino madini.
2: Tomorrow.
4: Ube unimeru watiki down one on one.
2: Day of meeting people one on one.
3: And tomorrow we are going to meet with the children of God.
2: The
3: Bible says, come unto me.
2: Latin Palma Bible, what you been
3: for? Kind of luggages. Just come the way you are. Oh my God. You will see the hands of God. You will see the power of God. You will see the open door. Come the way you are. Some people are sleeping angry. Come tomorrow. Some people are hopeless. Come tomorrow. Some people are being bundled. Come tomorrow, you could be carrying bad luck, that everyone is hating you, that life is not going well. Come tomorrow in the church in La Roe. We shall be able to meet people one by one.
2: No,
3: tomorrow we are dedicated to meet with people one by one. Now when you come, you meet with a prophet. Listen here, a child of God. A prophet comes for the reason in a certain man. A prophet comes in a certain city for the reason. God sent Moses to Israelite for the reason. Listen,
2: I
3: could be among the people who are crying. You are among the people who are really suffering. Here is the prophet George. Through his service, people are getting a lot of testimony. Come one, come whole.
2: Do
3: you one by one.
2: I'm Saint Geoffrey.
3: I shall be myself. Listen, child of God. I am here to speak to you. You have lost hope.
2: In me, royal
3: okay. I'm saying the book of Matthew.
2: Bible, why you book by Matthew?
3: 21:22.
2: That
3: whatever you shall ask in prayer, just you have to believe.
2: But
3: whatever you ask in prayer, just you have to believe. Listen, child of God, as you are coming tomorrow, you have to believe that I'll get out of this problem, that I'll get rest of the sickness. Listen here, my child. Listen here, my daughter. Listen, child of God. God is real. And he's looking for you who is really in suffering. He's looking for somebody who is stranded. He's looking for somebody who has been abandoned. The Lord is telling me that there's a certain family. The house is shaking. The house is not going well. The Lord is telling me there is somebody. Your money is stuck outside. Your money is stuck outside. And they don't want to pay you. However you ask for your money, they turn against you. They turn you as an enemy. Listen, the child of God. The Bible is telling me there is a certain woman. They are about to chase you away from that family because you don't produce. Now you are asking yourself because you have taken the local herbs, but you find the problem remains the same. The number is 0765.
2: The
3: number is 0765. Just call this number now.
2: God, Timmy, competing.
3: The phone is with a prophet of God.
2: He's
3: going to answer you straight away.
2: Child of
3: God, call this number. The number is 0765 211 276. Am I speaking to you really? I want to read something in the book of 2 Chronicles chapter number 7 verse number
2: 14.
3: 7:14. Now the Bible says, if my people
2: Kajona,
3: who are called by my name, will humble themselves and pray. Come on. I want to pick some point there. If they can only humble themselves and they pray. If they can only pray. Remember tonight I am speaking about prayer. Remember tonight I'm speaking about the power in the prayer. Listen, a child of God, there is a certain power. There is a certain deliverance. There is a certain healing. There is a certain testimony that are hidden in prayer. There are certain miracles. They are being hidden in prayer. Prayer alone can set you free. Prayer alone can change your life. Prayer alone can change your location. Prayer alone can lead you to your job. Prayer alone can work well for you. Some people that I'm speaking right now, you have nowhere to begin. When you look left and right, you find you're really suffering. When you look left and right, you just see the enemies. When you look left and right, you just see problems. Listen here. Some people are working, but in your life, you have a lot of challenges. You are passing through a lot. You ask yourself, how will I get rest? How can I get out of this? When I really see the hands of God, people are saying, it's like God has forsaken you. It's like God is not seeing you. It's like the eyes of the Lord is not reaching you. But I am here to speak to you that the Bible says, if my people who are called by my name, if they can humble themselves and they pray, if they can only pray, listen, a child of God, it is all about prayer. And let's proceed here. And the Bible says, if my people who are called by my name will humble themselves and pray and seek my face and turn from their wicked ways, then I will hear from heaven. Listen, you're a child of God. Prayer can make God pardon you. Prayer can make God tune to you. Prayer can connect you to God. I am here speaking about prayer because I understood that there is a power in prayer. Listen, you are a child of God. Am I really communicating to you? There is certain power that cannot come from any other person. It cannot come from somebody. It cannot come from a witch doctor. It cannot come from underwater. But I am speaking about the power of prayer. That power that comes from above. The power that comes from God. The power that raised the dead. The power that healed the sick. The power that made the crippled man well. The power that made the barren produce. The power that can change the situation. That is the power I'm speaking about. And I am here tonight speaking to you right now. That never lost hope. God is going to restore. God is going to restore. Whatever you have lost in life, some of you here, you have been so hardworking, but out of that work, you have gained nothing. And every time when you look at your life story, says here that I will put my ears to listen for the prayer. Then I will hear from heaven.
2: God will
3: listen from heaven.
2: And
3: I will forgive their sins.
2: And
3: I will heal the land. Listen, child of God. You must be healed. You must be healed. You must be delivered. Your children must be set free. Your marriage must be set free. Your job must be set free. Your finance must be set free. Your business must be set free. But sometimes you alone, your prayer alone, cannot set you free. There's something that the Bible says here. There's something in the book of Acts of Apostle. I want to read something. Acts of Apostle, chapter number 12. There's something which is connecting to my gospel here. Now, I am going to read. And the Bible says,
2: Bible watching.
3: It was about this time that King Herod arrested some who belonged to the church.
2: Donc quoi calmement qu'abar Herode au marajomo kene mi kanisa.
3: Intending to persecute them.
2: Manotika dotogi.
3: He had James.
2: Uberuki Yakobo.
3: The brother of John.
2: O mean John.
3: Put to death with a sword.
2: O carry talki pala luchuan.
3: When he saw that this pleased the Jews. He proceeded to seize Peter also. Then happened during the feast of the unleavened bread. After arresting Peter. He put him in prison. Handing him over to be guarded by four squads. Of four soldiers. Aha. Now, number 5 says, so Peter was kept in prison, but the church was honestly praying for him. I am speaking about prayer. Now, I am not going to complete all the story. I don't want to proceed with what happened. But the Bible says, when the saint understood, after when the believers come to know that Peter is thrown in prison, after when they understood that the man was put out with the four guards, after when they understood that the hands were being bound with chains, the Bible says they enter in prayer. They started praying. They prayed for Peter. They prayed for what happened. They prayed for the spirit of prison. They prayed for the spirit of chains.
2: Between me
3: and
2: then
3: when God sent the angel and released Peter.
2: Some of you here, you're in prison.
3: Some of you here, your enemies has put you in suffering. Some of you here, you're being put in darkness. Some of you here, you're being put in calamities. Some of you here, you're being put in crying. That every time you are shedding tears. Some of you here. You are being put in poverty. That every time poverty. Even if you see someone is holding money, but the poverty is too much.
2: Now
3: the Bible says,
2: Bible watching.
3: When King Herod put Peter in prison, he knew that Peter was going to die. Listen, child of God, somewhere that the enemies has put you. There's a certain hole, a certain pit that the enemies has put you in. Because they had the belief that when they put you in the bottle, that when they put you in the pool, that when they put you in the bottle, that when they put you in the pot, that when they put you in the witchcraft, that when they put you with the kifaro, you are going to die. But I am here to ensure you that you will not die.
2: Baby
3: talk. You will not die.
2: Baby talk.
3: You will not die.
2: Baby talk.
3: Somebody right now. You are in the hospital. You are going to produce your baby. The pain is too much. But you know I will produce. Some of you. You are in the hospital. The sickness is too much. But the doctor is trying.
2: practice
3: is just worsening. I am
2: just
3: speaking to you. There is power in prayer. Power in prayer. Start to believe in God. God is going to release you out. The number is 0789.
2: Namatinti jera bira bora bungwen.
3: 511.
2: A bit a chill a chill.
3: 27.
2: A rio biro.
3: 6.
2: A bit chill.
3: The number is 0789.
2: Namatinti jera bira bora bungwen.
3: 511.
2: A bit a chill a chill.
3: 276.
2: The
3: number is 0765.
2: Namatinti jera bira. Abichel abit.
3: Double 6.
2: Abichel abichel.
3: Double 9.
2: Abungwen abungwen.
3: 6 5.
2: Abichel abit.
3: I am repeating this number.
2: Atinuai
3: number
2: chimi.
3: This number is going to help you.
2: Pieno bukoni.
3: This number is the number of solution.
2: Number mila gam.
3: It is 0765.
2: Jera bira abichel abit.
3: Double 6.
2: Abichel abichel.
3: Double 9.
2: Abungwen abungwen.
3: 6 5.
2: Abichel abit.
3: Even when you have lost your job.
2: Karibet.
3: Even when your job is not going well, even when you have enemies at your working place, just call this number. Even when the business is down, even when you want a business but there's no money, even when you're looking for money but there's no way, just you need to call this number. Some of you have lost your property and you have nowhere to go. Call this number. The church is in La Roche. When you go there, just around Gulu University.
2: Gulu University.
4: Oh, at 4 p.m.
2: It's opposite 4 p.m.
3: Just stop there. You will see a big church. Come to the church. Come, let us pray. Come, let's see the hands of God. Come, let's seek the heights of the Lord. Come, let's see the testimony. Come, let's receive from God. Come, let's see the open door. Could be your door has been shut off. Could be right now that I'm speaking. The pain is in all of your body. The pain is painful along from the head up to the feet. That you ask yourself, that I really tried. I am telling you, you will see the hands of God. I am telling you, no. There is still time. There is still day. There is still an hour that the Lord is going to deliver you out. Let me take you to Prophet George in the name of Jesus.
2: There's someone knows.
4: You end up here. I come to here.
2: He cannot come out where he
4: Shamu
2: is.
4: Sometimes
2: you have a lot of thoughts.
4: You have
2: been worried the way you will come out.
4: The

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0: Techoye.
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0: Unkobeni.
1: And told him that.
0: Yamaru yod.
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0: poni Peter no bedamegi tuyo kijegele.
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1: He cannot get up.
0: Ikerdana ngwena metika guoke.
1: Four people were surrounding him.
0: Kumu enkombediye.
1: They said, speak right now.
0: Samuke di kamoke migi tuyeye.
1: Sometimes they are tied. You think of getting up to go and pray. If you go to prayer, you are so confused. You get up to do something good. You cannot finish well. Everything has come. You are lazy. If a prayer you cannot go. You want to pray but you cannot pray. You
0: have
1: blocked your future. There's no answer. He cannot get up to go anywhere. Let me tell you today. Power in prayer. The angels of the Lord break off the chains. You is in a hard situation. You are going to come at the name of Jesus. You will come out in the name of Jesus. Sometimes they have tightened your womb. They have tightened your business. They have tightened your house. They have tightened your business. You cannot finish well. Let me tell you today. In Jesus' name of Nazareth.
0: God will
1: do something in your life. In Jesus' name.
0: Moreta. Amite gama kodana morka. Adekiken.
1: I want you to receive 3 people. 1 minute have gone.
0: America dana adekiken.
1: I want
0: only
1: 3 people. I hear
0: wow, dana adekiken.
1: I hear the voice of 3 people.
0: Yes. 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
3: Child of God.
0: Kamu kena mitika winye kombe.
3: Wherever you are listening right
0: bin
3: now.
0: Bin wehe nung la gami kwa megi.
3: Come and get an answer
0: in your life. Wehe palaba kwa megi.
3: I know the power of God
0: we
3: in your life.
0: Wehe ngete lege kwa megi.
3: I know the power of prayer
0: in your life. Ngete miro lega.
3: 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Ngete
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3: 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Ngete
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3: He will tell you something in your life.
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3: 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There are other things you need to meet the servant of God.
0: Ngete kena miri ratike yes Christo.
3: There are other things you need to meet Jesus. Ngete kena miri ratike
0: yes Kwa megi,
3: so that if they speak to your life,
0: permit girl, when you come
3: and you know what is fighting against you,
0: when you, gang, megi,
3: you know what is fighting
0: and
3: your home,
0: picar, ma, like
3: I know
0: twa,
3: you have struggled for
0: and
3: you
0: not. There
3: are a lot of things that will be tortured in your life.
0: Peter, berke, lega,
3: remember Peter was in
0: the deep prayer.
3: Many people were praying for Peter.
0: Peter,
3: Peter came out.
0: Because Peter
3: when Peter came out,
0: he knows that
3: the power of God is
0: there.
3: I know.
0: You
3: want the power of prayer.
0: Then tell me lega ye pira te gino
3: we. Because what is important is the power of prayer. Sometimes you are in a hard situation.
0: And me bit kini ye lu ba for be long
3: give me. But you need to have faith that God changes
0: lu ba for be long gino tell when you call me.
3: God change what is fighting your life.
0: Nama arabi mi eni.
3: This number.
0: Obe nama ye bi go bi wo wa bora.
3: That number will reach the man
0: abi
3: of God.
0: Abi lego keri.
3: I will pray with
0: abi
3: you.
0: Abi titi ngwa medika lu when you call me.
3: I will tell you what is fighting your life.
0: Abi ya bi yo dogal when you mul tuene.
3: I will open what I be tighten you.
0: 0765
3: Tera bira bitela beach
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3: If you call, it will reach the man of God.
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3: your life.
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3: Abit achel achel.
0: 2, 7, 6.
3: I know there's one thing you are wanting in life. The power of prayer. Many people are struggling with prayer. You are having a lot of torture in your life. You are moving in many ways, you cannot get an answer. You are moving in different places, you cannot get an answer. Let me tell you today, if God has risen to deliver you, you need the hand of God. You need the hand of God. You is in a hard prison. You is in that prison. I don't know that prison you're in. I don't know where you're going through. But you need the hand of God in your life. There's something God will do. You need a lot of prayer in your life. Even your business is spoiled. Even your house is not okay. Your home is not okay. Sickness is disturbing your home. A lot of things is disturbing your home. You start business in tonight. You are crying for my life. People are stealing your things. You are so confused. You cannot finish well. You cannot finish well. In your life. Let me tell you today. In Jesus' name of Nazareth. God will start doing something in your life. He will start opening a way in your life. There's a lot of things that have been touching in your life. But God will work in your life.
0: 0 7 6 5 0 7 8 9 9 0 7 8 9 0 7 6 2 7 6
3: The church is in La Roe.
0: 4 p.m.
3: It's opposite 4 p.m.
0: Gulu University.
3: If you reach Gulu University, you branch beside the petrol station coming to the Tengera market.
0: Ibid o kame cho 4 p.m.
3: You will reach where they have reached 4 p.m. Nuka galwang
0: madita maker 4 p.m.
3: They have reached 4 p.m.
0: Ichime tunga cham.
3: At the right, left.
0: Ichime tunga church binu o kanisha iteng yo.
3: At the right hand side, there's a church by the roadside. Kaya ni donyuki
0: chupa Tengera.
3: If you are from the Tengera market,
0: I'm at Chirbechiri University.
3: As you are going to Gulu University,
0: you will be oi kulu ni manake ni.
3: You will get that what that. You stand there.
0: I didn't know. We were by you to chair.
3: You walk as you are climbing. You will get the church at your
0: left. 4 p.m.
3: At the right, you will get 4 p.m.
0: Bindihi binua.
3: Come tomorrow. You will get
0: to.
3: Tomorrow we are meeting people. On Sunday we are having prayer. On Thursday there is prayer. Let me take you back.
5: Thank you so much once again. We are almost summarizing because the time is up. And we are still here on Speak FM 89.5. I am so happy for all the listeners of tonight. And I am telling you that tomorrow, don't miss the service. The prophet of God shall be around. And I am going to meet with you one by one. I am going to speak to you, a child of God. Come the way you are, so that you see the hands of God. Listen here, a child of God. The Bible says, by the time that Peter was put in prison, now the enemy started to celebrate. They started to laugh because they knew that Peter would not come out of prison. Now I know your enemies are celebrating because things are not okay on your side. But I wanted to assure you that believe in God, believe in the power of prayer, you will see the hands of God. However, that things are not well, but I wanted to assure you that God is with you. You may reach in a certain situation that everyone has abandoned you, that everyone has forsaken you. But if you are with God, I wanted to tell you that all things are possible. If you are with God, you will keep getting testimony. You will keep remaining in peace. You will keep getting miracles. Just believe in the power of prayer. I think let us use this time to pray for the listeners. And now, wherever you are, just what you have to do is to put your hands where you feel the pain. Because I am going to pray for you right now so that you will be able to see the hands of God as we meet tomorrow in the church. Just as a man of God has said, this number is going to help you. This number is going to link you to the church. And the number is 0765. 66 99 65 or 0789 511 276. And I am going to pray now. Put your hands where you feel the pain. Put your hand, a child of God, so that I pray with you together on Radio Speak. I know the hands of God is going to reach you. And let me pray with somebody right now. Father, in the name of Jesus, I pray for your people. I know what they are going through is too much. When they look left and right, they cannot see the solution. But Father, I pray right now, deliver your people. Deliver your people. Deliver men and women who are really suffering. Some of them are going in pain. Some of them are in the hospital. Some of them are sick at home. Some of them are suffering locally. But in the name of Jesus, I pray tonight, may the Lord deliver you home. You who are crying, you who are in chest pain, you who are in waist pain, you who is the pain of the leg, I pray for you right now. Get out. Get out. I command the spirit. The spirit underwater. The spirit from the witchcraft. The spirit from Kifaro. Leave the children of God. Leave the children of God. Get out by fire. Let the children of God be free. Father, thank you. Bless them. Bless their businesses. As they come to the church tomorrow, let them be protected by the blood of Jesus. In Jesus' mighty name I pray. Amen. And say amen to the Lord.
3: Amen.
5: Amen. Thank you so much. God bless you so much. Thank you for listening for our preaching tonight. We shall always be here on Speak FM Gulu every Friday from 8 to 9. We shall be here to preach the word of God. And I still remain Prophet Geoffrey. I come from Orange Church. I am together, and tomorrow we shall be in the church in Gulu. And we welcome you all in Jesus' mighty name.
3: Amen.
5: Amen.
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1: 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At Madid Man Warehouse, Kabiru Malaj Metich, Kigangwan Mifunye Yupumotaka, Bingit Batut, Gone Wachimi number, Nota Pira Pira Deck, and when are you not? A Pichila Bungwen and when? 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
0: okay
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0: 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The team with the Arsenal Football Club and very give more Madoc no dear very shocking to trial Petel and very now give Madoc to any Ederson's Donnie about Manchester United Dr. Donnie and just now Doc is off according to reports Matteo Pino Sky Sports started updating one the deal was agreed American man UK Atlanta Meno e Jamie Roduju now Icar Madoc Jamie Matteo Pino kilo Italy guy tiny the 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
1: 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I'm going to go to the United States, I'm going to go to the United States, very steady, and I'm going to go to Los Angeles Stadium. In here, Martin, I can team to Spain, I'm Belgium. 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

0: 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But anyway, Wakor Wanero, how this guy called the Catalari is going to play, how he's going to progress in that attacking force, Patimunilo, Melobo's Belgium, Anto, Lamine Yamal, Dani Olmo, Rodri, Fabian Ruiz, Cucurella, Laporte, Poro, Kubasi. 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
0: iti Oxford
2: Yeah,
0: I did him well for the channel.
2: I can handle you, though. Why don't maybe we have to be upon you? You know, the world I blame on my book, translating anything.
0: Very yellow view. So, in the way, I'm going to be a big young penny. Okay.
2: So, I think I know you're a little bit of a piano. Well, Charles Lukaku, Guinea Tales Man, and then I'll deal with the two man in favor of Spain.
0: Okay. Avoid it all.
2: Avoid it, Matea.
1: Waneno, la diet teles mantie, ka manu gen tie idier, ki tier gen ki Ruskin, manu gen gitila, kenyu mayar kaineno, Rio, maingye, kenyu pian gen tiki 4-2-3-1. Yes.
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0: All right. Na wane ukongar mukena ka kanya, hello?
2: Hello?
0: Yes, please.
2: Okay.
0: Atieti nini? Man gani?
2: Let's see,
0: okay,
2: Wang
0: Tangi. Okay, Wang Tangi. Yes.
2: Okay.
0: Lo como era son dog tick collapse dog and collapse go dog and dog ti doño ka eh
2: bueno lo ngram ay par
0: All right ayela mope inanga mano mina kacha wono romo
1: burai food paper
0: ar bur pay bora
2: hello
0: yes
2: for
0: you
2: Raymond,
0: Raymond. Raymond, Raymond. Raymond,
2: Raymond.
0: Raymond,
2: Belgium, Spain.
0: England
2: below
0: 1-0. England below 1-0.
2: Gonna.
0: Why do England get a little Belgium?
2: Away Belgium below 1-0.
0: Okay.
2: Yeah, I tell me your brother to score.
0: Neno wako Lukaku wako kidong beru pepa Yuri Telemans is starting 11 pini yano matien pangeo neno ni?
2: Ame para chita kiene afram pa koja ni dame nem waro Belgium go waro
0: lewo Belgium okay
2: ame Belgium go war lewo me gyan last 16 Yeah.
0: Actually, Belgium go to Ruki, Lobo, USA.
2: Yeah, I want to go USA 4-0.
0: 4-1.
2: 4-1. Yeah, I'm going to look at the Kaikar, the Benjamin, no plan to go there. And I'm going to look at the Kuni, no, Tamano, Grand, Grand, Mother, Grand, Little Bomo, and we will start at the Grand, 0-0. So,
0: Ayela mo pe omar ana foyo. All right, anong chim mi agiki actually di ba alone video. Hello.
2: Hello.
0: Yes, please.
2: Big Nero's gear gear.
0: Big Nero's gear gear tini ni.
2: Gear te na mo no.
0: Ke foyo.
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0: 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Now, to Timo, you are picking Lobo Spain, the Keratia Pa, Tin Not, Ecom Not, and then Idonia Benekun Ababet Uganda, and a Gikelu, both in Ubachel, Maditman, my live sports commentary, menu in this World Cup 2026. We are looking at who will qualify among Spain, actually between Spain and then Lobo Manme Belgium. 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And now Ladit Rodri tell launching Mabe Miatiti and Ladita Pau Kubasi. Launching Mabe Kubasi with that wonderful pass and looking for Uyazabal and to Peolare Ladit Dani Homo. No time will get me to take a Kenya, but referee Ladit Michael Oliver and Yeti referee Achel Madit Loyo Ki Iwilobo Kid Machamo Chente. 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But now good control from Madita Jeremy Doku. Dobo team by Manchester City. Doku tell loving tell Lokotiana Chelario and Timu Dilomelobo a man may Belgium no giti box but Ladit Onai Simon. Wajal I am Simoning Peo Bilare. 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To Gamotia, what America and a war record in Spain, what man a war record will be Belgium. Let me video. Remember, dear little England, two which our beach made the war. And to Enoni, Uberu Guagua, Mokilobo, Norway. The Maraja Doctor, what you are, beach made the war. 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My capedo car bought in Pede Cage in Latinama. 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And then children, geek, ganguja, no more bet ye.
1: Matung pelare.
0: So, cha, which I'm very well.
1: No, no matter, I'm very kind.
0: No mere bet
1: good. Aya, you may pay me. Yeah. And now R&B and R&B fashion and design. I think we are now going to your winning card.

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2: Is Jeremy Doko pe tim de Melobo Belgium. Hey guys, too dangerous launching my pair. Looking for Leandro Trossard. And Trossard two time will keep me controlling. Lock in Kenyu. 1-2. Rotting edge. Digital football. Nadid Castani. And to Paola Ariu Karati Wagotin Mabola. Nadita Telefonte, coach Patimudulo. Man Melobo. Madit. Man me Lobo Spain. Tiawachi. Ano Mirinan. No Manotie. Kitmano, Germany, ticket in video. Enter team of the middle of Belgium. Looking for Ladita. Mano in the midfield, Raskin. Lock him away. Doku. Intercepted by Lamine Yamal. Yamal, the team of the middle of Spain. Ticket Pang, Ladit Doku, Chalapedit in video. Wait here, Biano from Lobo Spain. Ladit Lamine Yamal looking for a beautiful pass. Enter Chelo, Agulu Guinea, Paladita, Michele. Actually, Chelo, Paladit, Raskin, and no. And Raskin. And Angio, we go to Germany only. Payela, be petimu, geno my canicoma. It's Rodri, petimu de Lomelobo, Manme, Spain. Lock him a bit. Alex Berna with a beautiful cross. And now Donny Holmorty, boxer, crying on my team, petimu de Lomelobo, Spain. Wow. 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We have Zabal. 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Back to business in video. 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Hello?
3: Hello,
2: Jal Jama, did you need?
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2: Okay. 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More Mermanak, Kafka, see a mommy bed around in young way. 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Look at Gui, my dog gang, no, Madame Penny, it's a boon, conic quarrel. 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A very good pass from Ladita Makiluni, Danny Holborn. Look at that pass from that guy, Pedro Porro. Giving it to Lamine Yamal. And back to Pedro Porro once again with that fantastic cross. And Danny Holmo with the strike. Goalkeeper saving. And now what a fantastic finish from this guy. He plays for Timo Dilo Me Paris Saint-Germain. And super finish by Timo Dilo Me Lobo Man Me Spain. And they are looking at the semi-final as they are very, very organized tonight. Look at that man. Fantastic game. Fantastic goal. What a player. And what a finish. Kagolo tiga donyo kuman Pierre Tech Badano bought Timo Dilo Me Lobo Spain. And that guy, he didn't start the other game, but he's starting this one. And he came out with something big and bigger. Timo Dilo Me Lobo Spain. Fabian Ruiz, Jassi de Kera Pierre Dek Lobo, Spain, Gola Chel, Timo Dilo Me Lobo, Belgium, nil. Live ki Ababet, Uganda, Pierre Boru, Yabu Wenton, Bija Speak FM. Gene Gitam, Pierre Tech, Numi, Rukat, Boat, Indok, Donyo, Ilevul, Malamal, Yenoni Kirdono, Kato Kwedeti. Now, Omera no Penyani, Iramudi, Uganango, any don, I Orlon, Yapa Speak, Omera, Pama, Quanchimi, Chichak de Yung, Omabi Wachini, Kermere Star, A Rio, A Dep, A Boru, Star, A Chel, Star, A Rio, Jero, Ash. Star, a Rio, a Dek, a Boro, Star, a Chel, Star, a Rio, Jero, then Ash. Today, do yes, okay? Can I do yes? Many pub, they call America, America mobile money, pin number, make it can't. They care, America pub. No, it can't. Now, get on your tinny. I could be no dogger, D. Ching Barja, what you mean, million a chin put down a pie. Ching Barja, probably me chin put down that one and when again. When you chin put down a pile of one chin, when you take a chance, me don't you low chin a bit tin. Get on your bit tin, don't you wait, Drew, Mitching Barja, and Wing Ned Donio. In fact, Drew Mitching Barja and Bobby Coy, Coin Chaco to where when no need to go. Go to America, mini pop, chiante comi, dog, Nano, dog, Narogan, dog, chiante comi, chiante, chiante comi, down a pie, million a chin, Timmy, and me about to. Meno iching parja, meni na power deck any. Er donyo tini, where new donyo draw better, count of footpe donyo, count a donyo bedong chon, medeke donyo tini, bedu made you chance, but make him a new shante, menu key speaker for many odd lonyo. But did now this star, a Rio, a deck, a Boru, star, a Chel, star, a Rio, Jero, as tin yangwe, kamule, zama, one on your room, zen is hey. No, Babu is a sister, okay? Bro. Lamine Yamal, Fitimu de Lumelobo, Man May Spain. Tietamo, you go to Benamario. Now, Kichor, why box, if you tell what you about my campache, and now Rodri Tungelu Kelu Cross and edit away by Ladit Jeremy Doko. Liat Mapedon Gute Lobo Spain. Gubu Maro, Kanan Gukaro, Gichar Gimaro Lobo France. Kayano Benano final before final. Want to take the football, Lamine Yamal to Daniel Mitchell, bomb Guerrero for a referee this time. Free kick, but Timo Dilo, Melobo Spain. And now, Lamine Yamal, Genkiladit Jeremy Doko, we wanted to see who is who. Who will qualify, okay? You know what I'm talking about. This is football, and this is World Cup 2026, happening in three countries at a go. In Canada, in Mexico, and then in US, Erdogan, the US, gonna go John Mapewache, don't go America last 16. At least good time to take no so mo good dog with the payo. Remember, final, my World Cup, Donyo Canano Neki Bicho Lucente, million Pierre Yario, we are born when Menuchenta may Uganda. Kay Loga Chenna Uganda. If you chulo, million Pierre Rio, we are born when we're an end final. Mobi Tim and World Cup, Menuel Chenna and no. Get on, not more loyal, you could be Menuel World Cup, Cherokee, $50 million, okay? Menuchenta, my dear madam, Menu break down my team. Lemin Yamal with the free kick, Pitimu de Melo was Spain. And now Yamal. Tiatemo kept Michel. Boom! Good save from the goalkeeper. But another chance for Timo Dilomelo of Spain. Denied by Ladita, Jeremy Doku. And the goalkeeper himself, Ladita Bat Kotwa. And now corner kick for Timo Dilomelo of Spain. Lamine Yamal with a good strike. Denied by Ladita Tibat Kotwa. And now corner kick. Alex Benner with the corner. Uyazabalte box. Power Cooper's the tee box. Now the goal scorer, Fabian Ruiz. Tell me at it, and let it Danny Holmo. Holmo, referee Tawachi, Udilu Guru Kome, Genki referee. Actually, Genki Ladita, Menu Danny Holmo. And this would be a fair play, both team, Melobo Spain. This is a game. Boys, we are at Michael Oliver. Oliver, I apologize. I am apologizing. It's a fair play, but Timo de Lomelo of Spain. Low in radio, Watika me uchento Duke. Menu million a chel bodana pa ching paraja. 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A chel. At least in a day, around me, down a deck, and one me, 1.5, okay? Down a deck, 1.5, you know, I'm going to leave me a beach, Maybe king, me a million, I'm going barja. Maybe the man, they might be in after this one, I'm me, 1.5, but down a deck, I leave me a beach. And you know, Jack Don, you're 10 pianki, you're about to, I don't need to get you on your system. You're talking to any two, Maradon, Chamo again, Quanya Medro, Copori Comino, Kerwang, Copori Comitin, Ropori Comidiri, Copor, Diriram, Por Dirimaja, Hermetic Donia, where no chance for making a law in air, obey TA, any good man, I watch everybody simple. 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A rio. A death. A bor. Star. A chel. Star Ario Jero has no channel new chat body kirikuno ana degi. Then one thing, ye anyone, one going what done going on. One thing, ye, one way, you speak to you little way. In the channel, but fans make it better walk with a jigger when you do any in the meaning of channel, you need them chan. 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We know them. Ah, we are married or you. We are not a party. I'm not in no chante do. Now a dog at the bar. Lemin Jamal. La mal tu mieti bo la dita Pedro Poro. Poro tu lemin yamal again. Lemin yamal tu launching doa ti bo Pedro Poro. Now la dit Rodri. Lobo Spain tiga overplaying, you tiga outplaying Timudilo. Melobo Belgium. Lemin yamal la invidi uchelu side net. Keep out Tibet Kotwa till launching deal my make it to be in a deep box again. Petty Galare Jeremy Doku till launching a kind no nga current video. Good pass and good ball to Latit Leander Trossard. And Trossard to all about Ricky Hantia Bianoka Yenu Latita Menu Vanaken. Vanaken till long again, you can get Castany. Looking for that guy. Leandro Trossard tiga corner. Now Kevin De Bruyne! A that good pass to Ladita. Di Catalera announced 1-1. Just 5 minutes to play in halftime. Spain are now trying to do something. But Belgium, they are not giving up. Look at that pass from Leandro Trossard. He gave it very well to Ladita Vanaken. And now, a super pass to Ladita Menu Di Catalare. He is very good on here. No offside and super finish. Timu Pau Kubasi Mewewe. Timu Pau Kubasi Chalo Me World Cup Maginti Tukunini. One hinge in this beautiful game. You can never, never believe this. Super header from this guy, Di Catalare. And that is why the manager has started him in this game. He called himself Di Catalare. He's very good on here. Now, Lobo Spain, I'm going to kick off in video. Take goal at Lobo Spain, goal at Lobo Belgium. And Di Catalare, the Kerapier, and Vichel. Fabian Ruiz, the Kerapier, there. Making it 1-1, Piniera Martini. Now, chance for Lobo Belgium again in that defense line. Now, Ngoi, to me at in video. That did Michele, Ngoi. Ngoi defense launching it to Castanet. Castanet to Duarati Bordla did Ngoi. Jesse number 25, Petit Mudilo, Melobo, Manme, Belgium. Tibet Kotwa, Michele to launching. Mieti Bord de Cooper. De Cooper to Mieti Bord Leandro Trossard. He's playing a very big role. Launching pass Mabay to Abinoka Kindland video. And now good chance, Petit Mudilo, Melobo, Manme, Belgium. Free kick and yellow card to Ladita. Menu Makibomo, actually Oliver, what did you need to do with you? And Benyang, Kedi, yellow card, but Pau Kubasi, put your down, you need to go. No, don't referee. One Spain, we are the Spain. We are the Barcelona people. Michael Oliver, I don't know, England, Pange, Lokikoni, Agi, Spain, going to go. In fact, in the World Cup. Pau Kubasi, and you're the tour of Barcelona. And you need Barcelona and your Baka Eno till no yellow card, Peter of Spain. But now, chance for Team Melbourne Belgium. Now, De Cooper till launching no Leandro Trossard with that screw pass. Till Binati Bord Ladit Ngoi to Castanet. Castanet till launching the video. Now, Ladita Ruskin ten and Vanaken. Vanaken till Dwarating Edge. 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Lock at Chelario. Referee Jawaji Freak is throwing both team Melobo Belgium. La data, the Catalare, Tia Kelo, we a Kelmo, Mapedon Gute. And that guy is very good on air. Now blind pass in video. Chance for Lobo Spain. Lamine Yamal. Yamal, when you look at the referee, free kick. Free kick, but team will be Lobo Spain. Decorative don't chair, Leken, when you have time to, oh, you're kicking it. And this is a very nice game. Manote Katila in video. Lamine Yamal. Yamal tell me at young age about Paul Kubasi. Kubasi tell me at about Emery Laporte. 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Alex Benner. Me at about Lamine Yamal. He number Pedro. Yamal. Tepanga Chelario. Duarat young age. He's Benner. Alex. Locking Kenyu me at Lamine Video. Pedro Poro Chelo. And a way you're gonna end up getting a way you're gonna get Tottenham. Now, Ichawani, we coach Patimudilo, Melobo Spain, Ladit Luis de la Fonte, Tunya Nema Pegute, manager Rudy Garcia, Maria Yom, yeah, that is my boy. That's why, Anawero, Ladit Lukaku, Waro, Ladit Di Catalare, eh. Tio Timu, come, maybe we were.
4: I'm crying.
2: Kimeru Dekira, a beach. Make a loa, Iyagiki, name, half time. Ikiu Tiano Mayan Martin, Lenvideo, Meteki Donio, I Odlonio per speaker firm, Wanero, Soline, Pierre Tech, New Mirchet, Bot in, Anano, Dogol and Atika Chier, Water, Read them all, Twitter. Now Chantane, Pierre Tech, Mada, and to where we put him a dite, Tika Birching Barja, Makai Donio Tinni, and Madite only in Berki Carmen, no one, Kerika, Donio Tin, E Donio Medoc, Dirigi Chiel, Rio Dermo, Dirmada, Donio Gidi, and you didn't know ye met his system, Tajago Donio Way near a charm, I want to watch him in Babichil Gidi, you were telling me, Chantane. Nido Metican, Cape no din, Mugudiri Gumkei, Ernoke, Konya Medici Donio, Pianke Donio, any opportunity, but make him a lanyon, eh? Okay? 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No. Ni get a tika in Makai, Cha, Moiki and Medical Noni, okay? 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He wanted to shoot. 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Star Ario Jero as ilo gender I get so I come we jam up in my bell in video don't you come I first have till tomorrow in video lobo man me Spain kilobo Belgium referee that did Michael Oliver until 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semi-final. But anyway, half time at Los Angeles Stadium, Spain 1, Belgium 1.
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4: 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Parumbo Town Council. Nebi District. 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
8: Brian Mbeumo, Mbeumo in the penalty area. 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
0: Yes, please.
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5: Hey, I'm
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5: I didn't remember. 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
0: 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What kind of type of radio? Met you online.
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0: 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All right, Patrick, we'll keep a care here, no? I need to spend lawyer here, come and chill. Hello?
5: Yeah, why?
0: Mm-hmm.
5: No, why not? I'm not young. I'm not a kid. I'm not a kid.
0: Yes, innocent.
5: Give me
0: the
5: name. I'm like, who is speaking? I'm not here.
0: How do you know? I'm not here. May I tell you?
5: Yeah, I'm here.
0: Mi a rio mo ke wa ko beri wiye dapa ma. 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
5: Inyang
0: 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Second half tiyo dukuchanda kia kapir nguen wiya bero. Hello? Oh, sorry. Hello?
7: Yes, hello.
0: Mm-hmm.
7: Abari ya sayin.
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7: ni gari o mo de ga ya gwa ke
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0: yo le lo kale ki so le pe ki tor da ta we ko ni mo mar lo ma pe dong la re Roberto independent wa jigo
7: independent of your modern.
0: Very good.
7: You have come very long. You know, I tried to win that you done.
0: Okay.
7: Yeah, I knew you never got your lawyer. I never changed.
0: I never come a chair.
7: Yeah, the local could be on the door like a bank.
0: Okay.
7: Yeah.
0: Well, you pay me out of oil.
7: Okay.
0: Now, welcome back to the second half of the game. This is a very beautiful game between Spain and Belgium, where we're looking for who is going to the semi-final. And this semi-final is like a final. After this, we shall be seeing either Spain or Belgium and taking on Lobo France. Okay? Manager Magugi Rotoruway semi-final 2022. Aki Lobo Manme Argentina. Now, Wanenkong, Diri Diwo, Cha, Bichel Mediwo, England will be taking on Ladit Helling, Brown, Holland, Kitima Mege, North trosser gi dikko no tek ki re chalo ninja le chak asno weng di reno gi teneno 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Hey, ni gin Mathieu. Good news, catch back team pass now, Declan Rice. Waradongo chi, waradonyo, waradonyo pa speak, a mini chante. And video Jeremy Doku, tell you pemedo ya T-Box, a kind, and to kit in all the week, di kwa kona, kwa kachalu si, ma food link, ma food in all the woo, menu ki area, me wal bon. Eh? Nobody knows, even yan, ki area, my wal bon, and I don't matter, Mr. Afson in Afson, there, and I know why I'm getting out of here, I'm getting out of here, I'm getting out of here, and every team me a free kick, but team in the middle of Belgium. Actually, corner kick, come on, Kevin De Bruyne, la tour pa team de Menapoli. Launching my bay, the ability box, calling out my game, Petit Matiro, and Giordano, Obero Chorings, Cacenu, Michael Oliva, tell me a free kick, but team in the middle of Spain. 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He has a ball. 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Wow. 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And trying to sow his output to the team. Yes, a ball there. I don't know where I am more. You're paying him or deal my bed. Well, you might not make one. And then, come on, I kick you out my baby team to the middle of Spain and kick you. Danny Holmo, Chelo Malo, and video Chelo Malo Carmen. Why we Paul Guja and I tell you, I know Payot. 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Hey, dano fans pa speak FM pola tago bedu tue. 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And dano fans pa speak FM again. 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To remember to tell Donio Arlon, you pass speak, Donio, Donio Merijani, Chanda Kumi Chot, okay? 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Matilda in radio, a channel, but did take on a Vimi Bori, Kutiano, Mini, and Matini, Nitawachi, Cats Pro, I am, Ayumoya, Zawi picking you live from Pabo. My prediction is Spain 2, Belgium 1. Then send my greeting to my wife, Sarah, and daughter, Lagum. Thanks a lot. Thank you too for being part of this beautiful show. And this one is saying, Warki Kenjal, bro, and Eric, keep a bow. Atamoni, Spain, and we lawyer, Rieko, Machela, Foy, Matak, Foy, Bena, Foy, Matak, Bebedi, Bujub, Mani, and Matini. I enjoy the best voice of radio speak. Thankful it. I am Lillian from Kasubi. I thank all CBC, meaning Odola Mera, Lillian Gay Kasubi. Why did it? My voice, Miss Peak FM, better watch it. Especially the live sports commentary. Nanotika ngwe boriki udi wo mini armatini. 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Wengu karo wa kope timu del melobo Spain. Melobo man me Belgium. Witsel Lukaku then says. Giti udo nyatidi ba. Petimu del melobo man me Belgium. But throw in petimu del melobo Spain. Ladita Mark Kukurea. Tiu lorwe un duwa katia ngech. Nenu Ladita menu. Ladita Emerick Laporte. Laporte ya temu kitme controlling 1-2 ticket of football. Miyo pass ke Kenyo. Yenyo Ladita Pedri. Now Lemin Jamal. Yamal Tetemo Donny Box Chino Kitchen, good serve from the Dita. Tibet Kotwa. Itawaji, bro, your voice is very nice. I am Winnie Page Prison. The match will be 2-2 draw. I like slang so much. Can we talk? Right, you can talk to me anytime, you know, I'm just here, you can call me anytime, and we gonna talk, you know, this game is very beautiful for Spain, and they are trying to get something here. I'm out of my mouth, slang fool, slang, let me chill a bit, look, I don't chill, you know, and no, that look, let me chill, do you come here, look, but you're my dog, look, let me chill, let me chill, let me chill, let me you know what? This is FIFA World Cup 2026. Ferran Torres, Tio Locking Kenyu, 1-2, Dwagateng H, no Pedri. Now Danny Omo, Tio waiting. Locking Kenyu, Danny Hodmo with a lovely pass to Lamin Jamal. This time no offside. Tia Temudonji Boxer Kany, it's Lamin Jamal. Good save this time again. From Ladit Oyazabalo, Chilu, boom. 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In number power, VHL. He's Ferran Torres, Petimu del Melo of Spain. And to Witzel Petigaye. Now Rodri. 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But Pedro Udwaka Tiangich, but Pedro Porro. Pedro Porro, Tiana and Dani Olmo. Now Lamin Jamal, in number Beiro, Pilo of Spain. One, Tiapango Jeremy Doku. Me pass my bay, Ferran Torres. Now Lamin Jamal once again, collected in video by Ladita, menu captain, Patimudilo, menu Melobo, Miss Spain. Guerrero. Ritani Holmo, Guerrero, box, Guerrero, Rada. Rodrigo, Anano. 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His cook rare. Either way, Wagwan Cars Pro, I am Winnie. Oh, Winnex from Peje Prison. I'm the sport girl from Peje. I love your program so much, night, night. I is the sport girl, and he the sport man, okay? You know, pay the sport man, the sport girl, come here, and I'm going go team sport car, chill, and then get a sport car, and I'm car, and I'm going watch it. Jal. And the message, and I'm going to I don't know why this guy... always for God. Any tea, each other message key speak of him. Hello, Cats Pro, Conyon, where I am, Chat Kuil, Luturo, Matia Liverpool, Chi, Don't Dilu Bitumari, Kumachel, Man Solomon, Ki Paicho, Walk again, Walk, Kumibenomara, in my tea, Kanya, Ki Paicho, Kenyo. The Keranetio, and I was paying to me, who passes me and went Kabiro, Belgium, me, and Chicky Pierre Boru, we are Bungan, and they're really playing very well, though. Their passes are very little, very low. Cucurella, the team in the middle of Spain. Locket, we are taking it, but Pedri. Pedri tell Locket. 1-2, talk about team for Barcelona. We have the ball. The real Sociedad. 1-2, me at it, but Cucurella. Locket, we are taking it. No, not it, Pedri. The midfield general. Danny Holmo. Okay, my bear. 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Okay? Itawachi Elo Cars Pro. This is Daniel from Gulu City, Spain 1, Belgium 2. I am seeing France lifting the trophy. Greeting to all French and Manchester United fans. Thanks for the great show. God bless you, bro. God bless you too for being part of the show. And this one is saying Spain 3. Belgium 1, Okech Samuel from Adede. Big up to Manchester United fans. Man, you need to look at Edison Baleba. Edison don't look at England and look at Bale more cute. You know, any poem are done. You don't bought my Jew. Then you get my ticket. Hi, Cars Pro. This is AK from Parabon. I am going with Spain to win Belgium 3-1. And I'm tipping Oyarzabal and Yamal to score. Thanks. Thanks for the show. Thank you for listening. Itawachi, hey, Sportman. News don't, news net don't, tear botman. You can. Dong, but me on news board team me teams ma dong man you ikin man ikin menu ki la we do umara ayaya menu ki la we do menu gi matie mo karo menu ki utier mene matin. Good evening, this Sandra from La Yibi, Spain will win 2-1. Belgium will lose the game today. Greeting to all Arsenal fans. Thank you. 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Okay, Locum, I don't need you link. 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

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A Rio, a deck, a boro star, a chill star, a Rio, a jero, as lagum comere manu, with chama merchant, a chama competi. 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But it's 1-1. Finier Martini. Now Ferran Torres. 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Ladita Tibet Kotwa Tiukar Wakun Sene Lamens go keep up a timudilo. Me Manchester United Tio Donya Tidiba. 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A blind pass. Hemrick Laporte. Launching BNT to midfield, but Rodri. Rodri, Tanya, no kid, me a pass, my bear. No, let it Pedro Poro. Now, Lemin Jamal. Jamal, Tanya, no, Yazabal. Yazabal, Tia, we box, but team in the middle of Spain. Locking, can you? Do at young edge. Lemin Jamal. Pedro Poro, to launching, my bear. BNT, can you, la dita. Oh, lo, Pelare. Pay to Ere, but still Lobo Spain. Mark Cucurella. Me, you my ranch, we're going to Erengeo team a ball up a team in the middle of Belgium. And it's Awani Witzel. Kako Timo Ladit a menu. Lukaku did more by Lia Tikova. Dekira Tie Pierre Abero. We are beach. Dano Ali Pierre Bero. Magitia Nano to any. Diet Mapedon good. Here's Rodri. Free kick bot team del Melo of Spain. Witzel Tio to Maraj Kakenu. And to robot team Borussia Dortmund.

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He's Pedro Porro, Yamal. The young guy, Pedro Porro once again. Duarte Bor Rodri. Rodri to Pedri. Dri Tiang all Tiamakello in video. 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And Pedri Umiati Portladit Lamin Yamal. 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And Porro to Yamal. 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Good defensive duty. Romelu Lukaku to Don Canada and him. 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

0: Danny Olmo. 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Ferran Torres into good defensive duty. Mau being rolling video. Nadita Michelle Petigaye. Now Ngoi. Nadita Dogu. Can I record referee to watch a free kick both team? Melobo. Me Belgium. La Latia Piero both team with Melobo Spain. Nadita Nico Williams. Tieka Donio Pilobo Spain. That is another dangerous guy. Tequanyo Uyazabal. Can look any Ferran Torres don't be chewy with you, Dilu. And Nweche Uberu Liat Mola did Nico Williams. Bot Timo de Lomelo, England. 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And Chaligino, one now in training. So Uberu Liat Mada Diri. Is Nico Williams. Williams petit de Melobo Spain to all across. And the Donio ki press a maltecti and attack termo gueo di lucha me waro. And then I will be to Ruku Ketum gimo Ketum epeniao dano. Gitia dong chingi ma pedong wache. 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Tipi in low in radio. 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
0: 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Video D star. 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Kikano, Joe, and I name it for a loan, yeah. On long a query by Jimmy Payot. Free kick both teams in the middle of Spain. In yellow card, Tia Piano Gakain. Najid Michael Oliva, Kichiela Cham. Yellow card both Kevin De Bruyne. The two Machano took both teams for Manchester City. And but now, Tia took both teams for Napoli.

0: 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a little bit bo my pay watch ba bo my pay don't good no la tour pat Ladit absent and no Fedri, lock me at 11 video. Yenu come maladita, Rodri to ye. Now, lovely ball. Lamine Yamal enter. Good defensive duty from Ladit Raskin, denying Lamine Yamal. Decorative do a pitchel. And no one actually do a when they can make hero in 90 minutes. And only, you know what you can me voting soli, Uduk solo in video. Now Nico Williams. Williams you may pass a crunch and to Narmaken Petier, Mathieu Rodiro Enoni, and Lobos Belgium survive. Now Romelu Lukaku. I don't know. Low in video. Upangang in defense. And it Emerick Laporte. Duarte Wangage. Pau Kubasi. Rodri. Goalkeeper Ladita. Unai Simon. Laporte. Marco Correa. 5 minutes to play. 5 minutes to give you the money. 5 minutes to give you the money. Just dial *238*1*20# right now. And we are giving you the money in some minutes. Loving video. Shoni Lamine still making mistake. Kakan Petimo Dira. Melomo Belgium. And now Spain, Nico Williams has given them the green light. Thibaut Courtois, tell why you ping on Laura Lewin video. Why did you do that? Why? And how can you? Is the same guy again, Mikel Merino for Arsenal. And he has scored for all Arsenal fans around the world. This guy is becoming a game changer for Spain. This means without this guy, without him. Look at that from Pau Kubasi, shot from a distance. And Mikel Merino just ubino tiago meda tiago dilmo tao ki kani bokla in radio uneru mer mot merla bo yela super sub and Pau Kubasi uchilu from a distance sunny la mano dong or durati de ba and now Spain goes a Rio Lobo Belgium goal a gel Mikel Merino all by himself again helping team de Lobo Spain from the semi from the last 16 and now to the quarter final. Mera Abson. Nenno Ladit Mikel Merino. Konyo team de Lobo Spain for the second time in a row.
1: Payot. 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
0: Marchano Dicker press a mic
1: on the payot. 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
0: 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The Kerabir Makimedo, Lobo Spain, Tiki Gozario, Lobo Belgium, Tieki, Golo, Achel. Quarama check, Machato will a dugu, when me don't chant, all our wind radio. When you get Matia, Nani, Donya, Okum, Betty, and no one dugu, and what duguka do you don't chant, a year, what you had boring a canoe, a goni chim, where chimu.

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1: 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Hey, Merti do Tum. You know, American Bino Ganga ka Merti do Tum. Emmerich Laporto no yellow card for team in the middle of Spain. Mac Dong Madonio. No, no, no, no, no, no, no, no, no, no, no,
2: no, no, no, no,
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2: yes
1: pian ne atina no yes, keep on.
2: Yeah, but what do Ducky Rangwen?
1: And then, no. So, men get my take, Kevin De Bruyne, we are two bar level and very don't you come betty. And now, in the order, in the order, you don't know, you don't so.
2: So, we come. So, we come.
1: In the order, you don't know, you don't so, though. You don't still come, you know. No, no, no. Yeah. Let me tell you, Lobo Belgium, Choka Koroga Kang, Kun Lobo Spain, Choka Nyaro. In just the Kiramodo, a deck can and very wet boys, Koko boys, Kunye, and again Mado Dong. Nabako, I think, is Tibet Kotwa. He has played very well enough time, and now in the Kirapia Beer, we're checking Kwanyo Eno, but sending amends. Bermedon press a mono tier. Now, La Dita, Meno, Makiloni, Witzel, Terry Camogamone, free kick both team in the middle of Spain. Dole, Dole, Bondong, La Dita Rodri. Yellow card could be here, but La Dita, Witzel. And then also, take kind mommy or me, which you talk on button now. Don't go to get it.
2: We are closing it. We are closing it.
1: Tam, ta, tang, tang, tang, tang.
2: So here comes the money.
1: Wait, money.
2: Yeah, here comes the money.
1: Now, Lobo Belgium, take a look. Give me a pet don't watch it. I can't hear you, Maudong. Belgium in control and video. When I go, my teammate, 1-2, and the charity box. Ladita, Menu, Yakins, now Rubino Lukaku, and to. Yeah. Paola Arela in video. But still, Belgium in control. Blind pass, and now Ladita. Jeremy Doku, Tiogamo, Maitia Pino, 1, Pilobo Belgium. Lock a Kenyu. Can they take us to the draw? Menu menano ngoma time, but this time like video Romelu Lukaku, and this could be a goal kick for Timurilo Melobo Manme Spain, and Romelu Lukaku chero yago goalkeeper. Why they marry mod kiwiye? Pede mera yela. Pede mera yela. And only get matye. And the kira now to moga kanyo.
2: Oh, two more.
1: Wepa me chandel. Lo in video, seconds a chel. D star, Ario, a Dirk, a Boru, star, a chel, star, Ario, Jero, Ash. Udiru dong nguko wa yo and matumi no wa mi uchenda niyo. Now wa shakwa na neo mera abson wa mi uchenda yo.
2: Yeah, wa mi uchenda yo.
1: Now.
2: Yes.
1: And wa shakwa kwa nuki ya pani inituko. 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

0: Ricky Lachero. Now, star a Rio, a Dek, a Boru, star a Chel, star a Rio, Jaro, Ash.
1: Right. What do you mean, Sukidano?
0: Now, from 10, 9, 8, 7, 6, 5, 4, now 3, and now 2, and 1!
2: Wow.
1: Congratulations to you! Your number ends with a 016.
0: Now, Lawin Radio, Lobo Spain, Tika Nyero, and Lobo Belgium, Tika Crying and Cockings. In young lemon,
1: yeah. One number 016 celebration. So done your
0: in young lemon, Lobo Belgium, Tika Nyerings. I mean, Lobo Spain, Tika Nyerings, and Lobo Belgium. Tika Cockings. Yeah. Now, number 016, Tika Nyerings. Chanta Tio Donny Borig, Kenya Lewin Radio.
1: Yeah, we win Kibotan. La Loya Wayne, your team.
0: Chanta Tika N.
1: O Loya Waki Spain, Wang.
0: Loya Waki Spain. By the way, Machana Tio Donny, Eri Frita Corperian. Thank you, video, full time whistle. Lobo Spain goes a Rio. Menuki Los Angeles Stadium. Spain goes a Rio. Belgium goes a Chel. Dicatalera, I decapel when we Chel. But Mikel Merino, once again, Ariel Loyo, Pinero Martini, Pilobo Spain, scoring that late goal to make it 2-1 Petim de Melobo Spain. And full time whistle at Los Angeles Stadium. Spain 2. And now Belgium are now going back home to cheer us to see their children. We are meeting Anthony. I go to my brother Loy Penner Martin Lewin Radio in Java Chijal, Ba, a man Derek by Mol, Koya New Bot, Koya New Bot Arsenal, Koya News Bot Arsenal, Yeko. Okay. Matt Abson, we're go chimo kong.
1: We go chimo kila loy. We win.
0: A day disappointment money ni number pay ya money. A day disappointment money ni. Yakudaga checking. Now number ni chakeki 0779. Ugeki 016. We are going to be a message to you. Can you? We are going to go to Chimmy. No, don't. It is said that we are going to go to Chimmy. We are going to go to
1: Chimmy.
0: We are going to go to Chimmy. We are going to go to Chimmy. We are going to go to Chimmy. We are going to go to Chimmy.
3: Star.
0: Very good. Very good. Hello.
3: Hello.
0: Oh,
3: whoa,
1: You know, Gunya Modon, Chimiko,
0: Gunya Modon, you get D.
3: Don't
0: you get Rio? I live Mia Chel.
3: Yeah,
0: Chel, comma. So, message when you have received 100K from Speak FM featuring Cats Pro. Now, okay, what are you going to give a bag on? Kick on me, baby. What are you going to Nancy?
3: We are Nancy,
0: get
3: by Vanguard.
0: We are Nancy.
1: Page Vanguard.
0: We are Nancy, keep page Vanguard.
1: Nancy, too, when you're not in competition, come on, La Mera. Oh, no. Lassie, plan a going we don't. And then a Bimario, Chimmy Kenya Jal.
0: Plan Duata. Now, Nancy, man, my in the jar do you, each jar don't donny or lony per speak. 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
3: I was quiet,
0: then
3: I went out
0: of the store. 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
3: Landlord.
0: Okay. 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Okay. Congratulations.
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0: congratulations.
1: 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Congs to you.
0: For the drum. 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
0: I want to tell you, I'm city, I'm going to go to the city. Now, I'm going to go to the city. I'm going to go to the city.
1: I'm going to go to the
0: city. I'm going to
1: go to the city. I'm going to go to the city. I'm going to go to the city. I'm
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0: Nancy, don't hear you.
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1: You with this World Cup, Matiga team, many in the Nila win very, again, my peer attack, Mumirin, and I opportunity, Moki can my nook, Mirti, okay, the Piane, second, Moki can my be wasting, you will regret it, because here, when I don't know, Maltime, I come Timpa Brazil, wasting opportunity, Kijemu canama, ka inino, Mirin converting or Dugati com goals. What an am Tugupa? Team Makiluani Belgium, Oberuma Bay. Secondly, characters met a two on in. Characters, you don't, you know, any conya pay.
0: By the way,
1: when you TP a cotoa, my anni comani pane, my chela one com la ditty.
0: And then Chachamati Caruano walk, pity a feeling, my bay.
1: What was it? Because Pamet and Young, Berichalo Kaja, Kaja, Berichalo no one. But Gilmoma wano neno kakaini, mano kong inyo goalkeeper wake kwany, no kong medical doctor, lutijme yoro kong machiaro ngiyo. 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
1: but that is it.
0: In your city, Lamando, the Pau, Bazo Chelo, get chanful, and Puruchu Marata, and my pony, you know, who did a beer on my poor beer, okay, my own, you pick with a new mirror, medical, my macone. Well, Ladito,
1: but generally, cats, Kagiro, Spain deserve to win this. Pian Canano, Kama, Lobo Belgium, or Karoke, you may query the quality of win, Mago Karoke, in their previous game. 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
0: semi final.
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1: 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I pebe neno beru chaluti aggressive. He's just quiet there, but doing the action.
0: Very very box.
1: Yes, biru kenyo benepitiga yelung at mogi can enter. 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
0: 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His goals are always very important to Arsenal and Spain. David from a room. Thank you, my brother, for always being part of the show. Initewachi, Konya Konki News, bought Arsenal. Pien, Tin, Ilogo, Botman, you can. Mari, wait, Tin, Ilogo, Botman, you. Bought Arsenal, Gimoma. Ginat, Nian, Botman, you ain't in Lokom, Edison, or two. Probably Liel Kerno do tia Bernie, but both Arsenal, my part Kilokom, Liano to said Gimope, Omera, Pomera Logan, my penny Tiba, if you call Yaka Kenyo, if you take a kid, a piano, a log, penny, a log, man, you can, you can get catch out team money. Later when, ah, thing out in pick the log, come team, mega, but no gin and yen petiba, and again, Mumirin, pay time, the German yen, very child, do you in teams, get more where a log, man, you, Tini, get your donyo, get your mokoni, and Andrew Santos, with your medical test, or all, and it is the latest information, my paramo, where on the world, but botting pass no car, Mubino Canyon, and Wajani, get him here to Morgan Rogers, the other Abino get him here, Morgan Rogers. It's the same thing. He's in young way. Give me my name, Bell Mara. You never know. Not a vero, a vero, a vera. When the chair, when the beach, a beach, a beach, not a real, not a bung, a beach, a bear, a board, a beach, a board. When I win getting botched in Germany, Lobo France, call Macaque Lobo Spain. Germany, you know, Chalo, Oka Beruni Ning, Merigan Matilda with video, Mawan Mark Kiri Kachel, a line chim kakan, a not a real, not a bung, a beach, a bear, a board, a beach, a board. Kaibi no gente ti kere mabe menu no orlonye pa speak kapa no tin pay giving up diri no tie ni ti kan donye matin ni bu konye madame cher draw me cheng par jala win radio menu get matie hello
2: yes hello
0: yes please
2: Richard ko na mukora
0: Richard ko muki na mukora yes Richard
2: po tapio keto o me no kwera Now, I didn't know Spain. I give you a car, but don't give you my armad.
0: Okay.
2: Because Canada is going to find the carapayot. Chigger again, you might be rock. In what you made a well, a good rock, the dung doctor, go on the team again. But a man, I'll give you can.
0: Okay.
2: For you.
0: All right. Okay, Nan got more kind of line, Chimelo?
4: No?
0: Yes.
4: Tell me.
0: I tell my bae, Yinko.
4: I
0: tell you. I tell you, Kingani.
4: Let me proceed, that's ya.
0: Proceed? Avoid all the matter, proceed. Can you tell my bae, why?
4: Can you tell my bae?
0: For you, baby, my one in terror. You need to die, I'm a queer, mother. Okay. For the trial, kind and Dagma Nano did win you did away Chavan in Dagma Queer, but the Catalini come. Hello? Yes.
2: For
0: foil. For
2: foil. I'm not going to be able to do it. Mobile final the four final and the other pair, but you never tell Robbie. I never tell very well. Don't worry, I'm a telephone. I'm here to spend. You know, you look up for you. They are lying to stop in this level. Yeah, are in an out of the combined performance by Kylian Mbappe now Bradley Bakwala Caribbean kid by Angela Osman Dembele. But you just got to cherry by no goal to yellow game. I don't know why I work on a day. But you have to go to yellow. But cut the points by Spain, call the port of general and the ball will come up there. In less than the year when you have been first up, no, at least, oh, practice is good. How are you? Nampak aneh tu. Kalau saya nak, kita nak ke England kira di luar tak ada kerja. 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
0: Jantina macam Switzerland.
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0: Fortral Robinson. I don't got Mukian line chim down, but I'm a dead and when. He ain't chimelo. Yes. A foyer, Mary, ain't you? A foyer.
2: And many, many,
0: not many, many.
2: Yeah, many, many, papa.
0: Yeah,
2: yeah,
0: yeah.
2: Yeah,
0: yeah, yeah. Yeah, yeah, yeah. Yeah, yeah, yeah. Yeah, yeah, yeah. Yeah, yeah, yeah. Yeah, yeah, yeah.
2: Yeah, yeah, yeah. I'm not going to be able to do it.
0: Okay.
2: I'm going to go to Spain.
0: Yes, please.
2: Yes, Robert from internet.
0: Robert, what did Ronaldo do, Roberto?
2: Yeah, you know, Barney, I'm not.
0: Barney, no, no, where we pay, dear, oh, no.
2: Yeah, I need to do it. Yeah, wait, what's the whole thing? Yeah, you know, where your cake come? Who was the one again? Go, be a more good man, you.
0: No good. All right. Jamel dong pedong yot meno ket batikere. Hello.
5: Hello.
0: Yes.
5: Afoya ba?
0: Afoya.
5: Manu wo William getya go to chugo kanisa je chugo.
0: Wo William.
5: Afoya afoya umatak.
0: Manu afoya drala det.
5: Yes, Mr. Odongo.
0: All right. 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ranking eti kwere inte wachi Spain and France this is fire on fire I see France to final junior from Paicho greetings to you too brother I Casper what made the deal for Ederson fail France will go 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